0: FM's Big Breakfast. It's like a madhouse with Rebecca and Brendan.
1: What are you scared of?
2: Yogurt.
1: Really?
2: So it's like the smell.
1: Really?
2: The taste.
3: What about a Petit Blue?
2: Oh, they're the worst.
3: Oh.
1: No, could we tempt you to a Froop?
2: No.
4: Good morning, Rebecca and Brendan. I'm afraid of butterflies. I'm absolutely terrified of them.
3: Butterflies are just good looking moths.
1: Oh, that moth put on a sparkly jacket. Hi, girl. Your yogurts, I'm the Botanic Gardens. You don't like, but you're scared of pate.
3: I was about to say commitment. No, yeah.

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1: Brendan, you've got one story and one story only.
0: Yeah, because for Brendan's Bit this morning, I've been doing some investigative journalism.
1: How do you find the time?
0: I don't know, honestly. You might call it a Brendan Investigates.
1: Do you remember that?
0: Do you remember that short-lived feature from 2022 or something? To tell this story, we need to go back to Wednesday night.
1: Okay.
0: You and me had just had a lovely evening at Three Arena watching Lily Allen put on an incredible show.
1: She was so good.
0: She was excellent. We even managed to swap our standing tickets for seats.
1: We
0: wanted a little sit.
1: We got a lift there and back.
0: We did. So after Lily had poured her heart out on a very elaborate stage, my fella Patrick dropped you, your sister and me home.
1: Very kind.
0: I got in, brushed my teeth and face planted the bed.
1: Brendan, I'm actually, I have no idea what you're talking about this morning.
0: It was just gone 10:30 at night.
1: Yeah.
0: Yesterday morning, we got into work and you asked me if I slept okay after the gig.
1: Yeah.
0: Do you remember my response?
1: You said that it took you a really long time to get to sleep, even though the gig wasn't lit, that you would have been up the walls afterwards, but you just took a while to get to bed.
0: Yeah, that is exactly what I said. And I also, on top of that, said that I thought I could hear roadworks outside. But like, we're talking late night roadworks, like 11 p.m. at this
1: stage,
0: right?
1: Very late.
0: This is where my investigation takes a turn. Yesterday evening, I find out that no, roadworks they were not.
1: Oh.
0: It was an incredibly long and loud fireworks display at the American Ambassador's residence in the Phoenix Park.
1: Stop it. And you didn't look out the window, did you?
0: On Wednesday night, I was like, that sounds like fireworks. And I was like, what gigs are on tonight? Like, is it the end of like someone playing one of the parts? And I was like, but my house isn't near to any of the venues where the gigs are on.
1: No wonder you couldn't get to sleep.
0: So I put it out of my head. And when I tell you it went on and on and on, I put it out of my head and I went, there must be some works going on outside. I don't know.
1: Yeah.
0: But that is what was keeping me awake. They were throwing an early 4th of July party.
1: Oh, maybe someone's attending Taylor Swift and Travis Kelce's wedding.
0: They needed to get over. So like, I'm in Dublin 8, right? So like, I'm not beside the Phoenix Park, but I'm not that close to it.
1: No.
0: But since Wednesday night, people right across Dublin, as far as Dunleary,
1: really?
0: Have reported being able to hear them. As well as fireworks that went on and on and on at 11 p.m. at night.
1: Shocking.
0: These gals performed.
1: We're in Dublin this week.
0: Played in the Phoenix Park on Wednesday night.
1: Gosh, what a show.
0: How fun is that?
1: Do you know what? I was going to say to you for a few minutes, oh, that's terrible that they had the fireworks going for so long. But if it was for Sister Sledge, then it's okay.
0: But like, no, I mean, the fireworks, they went on for, like, I'm telling you, it was a solid 20 minutes. I'd say the budget knew no bounds.
1: Mm.
0: If that's not wild enough, this guy was also performing.
1: Wagon wheel, rock me, mama.
0: That's enough of that. And that is Brendan's Bit.
1: Brendan, thank you so much for that investigation. I hope you slept better last night, did you?
0: I did, yeah. Thanks so much.
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0: Good morning and welcome to Friday's edition of Matchy Matchy. This is the game where we give you three words. You shout back the first word that comes into your head after each. 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
1: Buongiorno.
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0: I love it.
1: I love how literal Matchy Marco is. Brian from Kilbarrack is on the line. You're on 98FM. Brian, how are you?
4: Good morning, guys. How are we?
0: We're good. Brian, what are you doing for the weekend?
4: I'm going to the Wolf Tongue tonight.
1: Very good.
4: And then other than that, we are just having a chill one, I think.
0: Brilliant.
1: Nice. When you say we now, who's the fam?
4: I actually have the fam listening in at home. I'm out on job.
1: Good morning, fam.
0: Good morning.
4: My daughter Nina, my son Ken, and my wife Rebecca all listening in to make sure I don't mess this up now.
0: Good morning to them.
1: You don't. Yeah, Nina, Kane and Rebecca, good morning. Brian, what do you do for work?
4: I work in pest control.
0: Oh. Ooh, who's the pestiest pest?
4: Very glamorous. Well, sometimes the customers can be the pestiest pest.
1: Go on, Brian. How do you do when you listen along to Matchy Matchy?
4: We do okay. Like, I do, I suppose, I've had a couple of trees. I think lately, when it first started the game, I was actually very good with Rebecca. And now I kind of switched it a little bit. And now I'm kind of good with Brendan. So it's kind of...
0: That's interesting. Yeah, I'd say, has that made the decision on who to play with a bit difficult?
4: It has a little bit, actually. Yeah, it has a little bit.
1: Okay, Brian, we're on the edge of our seats. Who are you going to play with this morning?
4: I'm going to go with Brendan because I've been doing well recently with you, Brendan.
1: Brian.

0: Yes.
1: Your first word this morning in Matchy Matchy. Swiss.
0: Switch?
1: Swiss. S-W-I-S-S. Swiss.
0: Oh, Swiss cheese.
1: Swiss cheese. Your second word. Duck.
0: Duck. I'm going to say goose because I'm just thinking of duck, goose.
1: Yes. And your third word, heart.
0: Heartbreak.
1: So we have Swiss cheese, duck, goose and heartbreak. Are you happy to lock those in?
0: Lock them in.
1: I love it. Okay. Brendan is legging it back from the soundproof booth. Oh my gosh, I saw you running.
2: Well, I'll tell you why I was running. There was a rat in the soundproof booth. Someone called Brian.
1: Okay, Brendan. Your first word in Matchy Matchy this Friday morning.
2: Yeah.
1: Swiss.
2: Roll.
1: Second word. Duck.
2: Duck. Duck. Duck. There is one word, but it's not the word to say. It's kind of funny, a little bit rude.
1: Oh.
2: Well, not rude. Duck feathers.
1: And your third word? Heart.
2: Heart. What comes after heart? Heartbeat.
1: Brendan, have you got a Matchy Matchy this morning with Brian from Kilbarrack?
2: Sorry, Brian.
1: Guys, it wasn't to be.
2: I had two other words now for duck and heart, but tell me what Brian said.
1: Okay, so you didn't match any, sadly.
2: Oh,
1: Brian
2: sorry.
1: Went Swiss cheese, duck, goose and heart break. What were you going to say?
2: I was going to say duck breast and heart attack.
1: Guys, I was going to say duck pancake, which is just
2: oh,
1: bizarre.
2: Oh, very good.
1: For me.
2: Yeah, from you. Yeah. Brian, look, thanks for sending me to the soundproof booth. Fingers crossed we can catch that rat. Have a lovely weekend. We're going to send you a 19FM goodie bag.
1: Cheers. Thanks so much. Gas. Duck breast.
2: Duck breast.
1: Do you like a duck breast and a duck pancake?
2: No, I don't like duck at all. No, not for me.
1: Wasn't to be, but maybe on Monday we'll finally do it. If you would like to play Matchy Matchy next week, WhatsApp Matchy to 0877 98 98 98.
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0: coming up to 7 o'clock on Monday morning with Rebecca and Brendan.
1: We would love to hear your little win this morning. The small thing in life that's made you smile. It could be something you did over the weekend. Maybe you were at Trinity seeing the Kooks or at the Aviva with Take That.
0: Incredible.
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4: The Grand Canal inbound has a delay between Harold's Cross Bridge and Portobello. The Nace Road is solid between the M50 and the Long Mile Road. South Circular Road southbound, it's backed up between Cunningham Road and Island Bridge. And there's some inbound congestion on North Strand Road just before the Five Lamps. You won't be late with 98.
5: It is Monday morning on 98FM's Big Breakfast with McDonald's at 7 o'clock. Live from the Dublin News Centre, I'm Jane McNamara. A post-mortem will take place today on the body of a man in his 40s, shot dead in Dunleary yesterday morning. An incident room has been set up and investigations are ongoing. Molly O'Connor reports.
6: At around 8:30 yesterday morning, the man was shot dead at Patrician Park off Kill Avenue. For most of the day, a number of Garda cars remained present and the road between Dunleary Fire Station and Honey Park was sealed off. The body was removed from the scene at around 2 in the afternoon. Local councillor Thomas Joseph said that people are shocked and scared, as this type of thing has never happened before. A senior investigating officer has been appointed to lead the investigation and an incident room has been set up at Dunleary Garda Station. Gardaí are appealing for witnesses or anyone who is travelling in the area between 8 and 9 o'clock yesterday morning to come forward.
5: Investigations are continuing after a man in his 50s died in a motorcycle crash at the Skerries 100 road race. Emergency services and Gardaí were alerted to the single motorcycle collision just before midday yesterday afternoon. The Loch Shinnie Motorcycle Supporters Club has confirmed a competitor passed away following an incident during a race. Gardaí say the coroner has been notified and investigations are ongoing. A man has died from his injuries after a serious assault in Mulhuddard in the early hours of Friday morning. The coroner has been notified and an incident room has been established at Blanchardstown Garda Station under the direction of a senior investigating officer. Gardaí are appealing for witnesses to the incident at Parlickstown Drive at around 4 a.m. on Friday to come forward. Separately, a man in his 20s is in critical condition after a serious assault at

0: Landyu gets lost in his office building.
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2: Archie and Lily, aged 7 and 5, last saw their grandfather, Britain's King Charles, in person 4 years ago. Sky's royal correspondent Laura Bundock says Harry wants major concerns ironed out first.
3: Harry feels the Home Office have needlessly delayed the decision over his security, without which he feels unable to bring the family over.
2: You're up to date on 98.
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6: Good morning, I'm Philip Egan. England are into the quarterfinals of the World Cup after a 3-2 win over co-host Mexico at the Azteca Stadium in the early hours of the morning. Jude Bellingham scored two first-half goals for Thomas Tuchel's side, who was just the third team to beat Mexico at the Azteca in 90 games. Jarrell Kwanza was sent off for England 9 minutes into the second half when they were 2-1 up.
7: Round of 32, round of 16 is the moment in tournament where you find a way to win. We did it with pure mentality, with heart, overcame every obstacle that was thrown at us. It's a very, very special night for us.
6: England will play Norway in the quarterfinals after they beat five-time champions Brazil 2-1. Erling Haaland scored both goals for Norway to join Kylian Mbappe and Lionel Messi on 7 goals for the tournament. Tonight, European champion Spain go up against neighbours Portugal in Dallas. That kicks off at 8 o'clock. Co-host USA face Belgium at 1 a.m. in Seattle. Follow-in Balogun will be available for that game after FIFA decided to suspend the red card that he picked up in their last 32 win over Bosnia. Limerick hurling boss John Kiley says the resilience and composure shown by his team were key to their comeback win over Clare. Limerick booked their place in the final with a 121-119 win over the Banner. Aidan O'Connor scored a late goal for the Munster champions, who play Galway in the final on the 19th of July. Galway have set up an All-Ireland ladies football semi-final clash with Armagh after they beat Mayo by 220-106. All-Ireland champions Dublin will face Kerry in the other semi-final. And Padraig Harrington made it back-to-back US Senior Open titles, making it 3 in total. The Dubliner won by 4 strokes over Stuart Sink to claim a 4th senior major. To access 3 free Off The Ball podcasts a month, download the Go Loud app now.
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2: Dry today, and while it will be rather cloudy to begin, it will become sunnier through the morning and afternoon. Highest temperature is 21 to 25 degrees. Right now, it's 15 degrees.
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10: 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That's when the cash machine is going to randomly pick one. 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
9: It's huge, it's fabulous, and it could be yours. €310,000. 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Pink, Duke Jamont, and Jax Jones playing after Destiny's Child. Bootylicious on 98FM's Big Breakfast. 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Kelly.

0: Duke Dumont on 98FM's Big Breakfast with Rebecca and Brendan. It's 12 minutes past 7 on Monday morning.
1: Dry today, cloudy to start, but there's going to be some good sunshine later on this afternoon. Hazy sunshine. Highs of 25 degrees today.
0: 25 degrees.
1: That's quite hot.
0: Yeah, it is. It? Yesterday was lovely too.
1: Yeah, it was very nice yesterday. I slept with the bedroom window open last night, so obviously the seagulls were chatting away. If they don't go to sleep, it seems like. You know the way that when it gets dark outside, the birds go away.
0: Yeah, but see, it's so bright, so early.
1: I think is it the street lights? I don't know. It's
0: maybe.
1: Like kind of all
0: I
1: night long.
0: I think they just want all of the chips.
1: I think they do want the chips, yeah. Happy birthday if it is yours today. You're sharing it with Sylvester Stallone, who's 80 today.
0: Wow.
1: Jennifer Saunders is 68.
0: Icon.
1: Kate Nash is 39 today. And sister stars Tia and Tamara are 48.
0: I love Tia and Tamara so much. I loved that show growing up.
1: I loved their mother. She's like, it's Landry.
0: Lisa Landry.
1: Lisa Landry.
0: And Ray. And them living in the
1: Ray.
0: Same house.
1: Oh, yeah. Ray was their mom's fella.
0: Yeah.
1: Yeah. Gas.
0: Yeah. The stepdad. So good.
1: Yeah, it was a brilliant show.
0: I must do a rewatch of Sister Sister. One of the Sister Sister twins was in Ireland. Might have been last year filming some movie, and I remember just her randomly, her Instagram came up on my feed.
1: Hilarious.
0: Yeah, and she's going all around the place.
1: Yeah.
0: Yeah, gas. Well, we need to do a rewatch. Let's go back to This Week in Music History for a moment.
1: Mm.
0: This is a song that I feel like we probably did like back then, but love even more now.
1: Okay.
0: Steps released this in the year 2000. I feel like after seeing the Steps musical at the Borgosh last year, I fell in love with that.
1: Yeah.
0: So
1: I just,
0: good.
1: I had the, I think it was called Steps Gold. It was like, you know, their collection of all their songs.
0: They have so many songs.
1: I had it on like a two-disc CD. I got it one Christmas years ago and I burned through it, played it over and over and over.
0: I can imagine you now in the bedroom now dancing around with the hairbrush, Brendan.
1: Absolutely.
0: Wouldn't be like you.
1: I'm telling you. I'd say there could be a lot of sleepy heads this morning if you were up watching the World Cup last night.
0: England's big win.
1: So England beat Mexico. Obviously, Mexico, one of the host countries.
0: Mm-hmm.
1: But the game was delayed by an hour because of a storm. So it was supposed to be on at 1 a.m., which is late enough anyway, if you're watching here. But it didn't start until 2.
0: Oh, gosh.
1: So it's coming home now, is it?
0: Oh, I see.
1: They'll,
0: we'll
1: oh, they'll be insufferable.
0: They'll be rolling out Atomic Kitten now for the remix.
1: They will, yeah.
0: So they're through to the quarterfinals now.
1: Yeah.
0: Gosh.
1: Incredible stuff.
0: Yeah.
1: And Dublin had a win of the weekend as well. The ladies beat Cork on Saturday.
0: Well, it's all go. And coming up on the show this morning, we've got your chance to win a family day out at Dublin Zoo, which is fabulous. Very handy for the summer holidays
1: Big
0: with the kids.
1: Yeah.
0: And we also would love you to get out of Ireland and go on holidays. We've got a €500 flight voucher up for grabs in our game, Who's Laughing Now? This is very new to 98FM's Big Breakfast. Mm-hmm. If you've never heard it, we play you a clip of a famous person laughing. And all you have to do is tell us who that is to win that gorgeous prize.
1: Yeah. All of the incorrect guesses are on 98fm.com/laugh. So if you have an idea in your head of who it might be, you can check that first because we don't want you to waste your guess.
0: Do.
1: People who it's not include Hugh Grant, Lewis Capaldi, Niall Horan, and Stephen Merchant.
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2: Good morning. We have your chance right now to get your hands on some IMC cinema passes. You could be off to the movies for free. The kids are off for summer holidays, so that's something to do, isn't it?
0: A bit of entertainment.
2: Yeah, always looking for something to do over the next couple of months. Cinema passes could be yours this morning. If you send us your little win can be absolutely anything at all. This is just something small. It's a teeny tiny thing from your life. Let's put a smile on your face that's made you happy. We're not looking for any big gestures here necessarily. Your little win could be that you were at one of the many gigs that were on in Dublin over the weekend.
0: Stop, so many again.
2: Yeah, maybe you were at Mumford & Sons last night.
0: I saw Hosier came out.
2: Yeah, maybe that's your little win. Yeah. Maybe you're a massive Hosier fan and you were there. You were like, expect that, yeah? Maybe your little win is that you saw the Dublin Ladies beat Cork over the weekend.
0: Off the Dubs.
2: Or maybe your little win is like Deirdre's in Donegal.
3: My little win is I've just finished night shift. I'm heading home to bed for a few hours and then I'm driving to Donegal to visit my son Connor.
0: Beautiful part of the world.
2: Love that for Deirdre. Send us your little win in a WhatsApp voice note 0877 98 98 98. Rebecca, what's your little win?
0: Well, my little win is that my cousin's hen took place over the weekend.
2: Yes.
0: I am one of the bridesmaids.
2: Mm-hmm.
0: We had an absolute ball.
2: Brilliant.
0: She was in flying form and everything went to plan.
2: But that's all
0: isn't
2: you can hope for, isn't it?
0: That's just all you can hope for. And it didn't rain as well.
2: Yeah, brilliant.
0: You know when you're going to and fro from a few different venues?
2: Yeah.
0: So excited for my pal Zoe. She's getting married in a couple of weeks to the lovely Ian. And all of her nearest and dearest got together. So we kicked off the day in the Ivy Asia.
2: Oh yeah, lovely. I haven't been there yet.
0: I highly recommend. So we rented actually the private room.
2: Yep.
0: So it was very intimate.
2: Lovely.
0: And I was able to put on my own playlist.
2: That feels quite VIP, doesn't it?
0: Oh, it was. Yeah. So we were there now for a couple of hours, a lovely lunch. We called it Ladies Who Lunch.
2: Fabulous.
0: Yeah, so that was great. And we did, you know, the Mr. and Mrs. then, a few games.
2: Gas.
0: We did a game where you write down a memory with the bride and the bride has to guess who's...
2: Oh, that's very good.
0: Oh, yeah,
2: it?
0: All the stories are coming out of the woodwork there.
2: But I don't remember that.
0: So that was great.
2: Yeah, brilliant.
0: We then went to another establishment for a bit.
2: Yeah.
0: And we went to Bingo Loco afterwards.
2: Oh, my God, the crack.
0: It was so good, the tunes. We're
2: Bingo
0: all up dancing.
2: Bingo Loco is so fun.
0: Yeah, you need to have a dance.
2: Yeah, you do. Of course you do.
0: Don't
2: yeah,
0: you?
2: Yeah.
0: And we went to a few other places and... ended the night getting a few chips.
2: Lovely.
0: So, what more do you want? We had a girly sleepover afterwards, like all times.
2: That sounds like an amazing day.
0: Just a brilliant day catching up with all the gals and celebrating the lovely Zoe. So, that is my little win. Hen party.
2: Fabulous.
0: Tick, tick, tick.
2: Yeah, well, congratulations to Zoe and Ian.
0: Yes, exactly. Yeah. Can't wait for the wedding. Brendan, what is your little win?
2: My little win is that I got to go and see Take That at the weekend.
0: It looked sensational.
2: Yeah, so me and my friends went to the circus tour. I thought it was 10 years ago. It was 20 years ago. Or maybe it was longer. I don't know.
0: It was like
2: 2009, I think, the first time. Yeah.
0: I definitely went to one of Take That's shows. It was Three Arena. And I don't know if it was circus, but there was a huge elephant.
2: Oh, yeah. That is the circus.
0: Is it?
2: Yeah, that's the circus. Yeah. So we got to go to that on Saturday in the Aviva. And it was even better than it was the first time around. Like, you know, the elephant was bigger and better.
0: Did he open a hot air balloon at one point?
2: Yeah, there was a guy up in the hot air balloon. Yeah.
0: Oh my gosh.
2: The staging for Relight My Fire was just incredible. The place was packed out. Like, we had a ball. It was so, so good. And then yesterday, we dropped my mom home and got to see Millie. I hadn't seen Millie in ages.
0: Millie is Brendan's family pooch.
2: Yeah, she's the dog.
0: Gorgeous girl.
2: She's very independent yesterday.
0: Oh, really?
2: Yeah.
0: Was she giving you the cold shoulder because you hadn't been down for a while?
2: Yeah, a little bit.
0: Yeah.
2: She was just like not really, you know.
0: My parents' cat Leonard does that the odd time.
2: She was just off doing her own thing.
0: Yeah.
2: I was like, get over here.
0: Give me attention.
2: We got to see Millie. And then yesterday, on your recommendation, we went to see Toy Story 5.
0: Did you cry?
2: It is.
0: Sensational as well.
2: Brilliant.
0: They nailed it.
2: It's so funny. The hedgehog? Hilarious.
0: Yeah.
2: The hedgehog's so funny. Then, no, not Lily Pad. There's another toy that they very cleverly get to say a rude word like twice in the movie. And I was like, how did they get away with this? He's a little toy and his whole thing is you press buttons. It's like a little...
0: Oh,
2: poo emoji game.
0: It's a potty training.
2: That's what it is. He's a potty training.
0: He's
2: thing.
0: A real character.
2: But
0: that toy.
2: He corrects them on his surname.
0: Yes.
2: Yes. And it's a rude word. It's really, really, really
0: amazing,
2: cleverly
0: for
2: done.
0: The kids and the adults.
2: It's so well worth a watch. It was brilliant. So I absolutely loved Take That, and I love Toy Story, and Millie kind of gave me the cold shoulder.
0: But it's okay, you still got to see the boot.
2: I got to see the dog. That's my weekend, and that's my little win.
0: Those are our little wins this morning. A hen and Take That and a gorgeous pooch. We'd love to hear yours on 0877 98 98 98. If you send us in a WhatsApp voice note, we'll send you out some IMC cinema passes.
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9: Now to the roads. The M50 southbound, it's busy. I just had to fill there.
10: Sorry.
9: No, I didn't have my page open. The M50 southbound, it's busy between Ballymount and a breakdown. It's in the right lane just after Firhouse. And the N4 inbound, it's slow between Lucan East and Liffey Valley. You won't be late with 98.
10: But Brendan may be late getting the page up. A true professional. 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
11: Good morning. A post-mortem will take place today on the body of a man in his 40s shot dead in Dunleary yesterday morning. An incident room has been set up and investigations are ongoing. Investigations are continuing after a man in his 50s died in a motorcycle crash at the Skerries 100 road race. Emergency services and Gardaí were alerted to the single motorcycle collision just before midday yesterday afternoon. A man in his 40s has died from his injuries after a serious assault in Mulhuddard in the early hours of Friday morning. And finally, the biggest signs of success in life have been revealed. A new survey shows it's having enough cash in the bank, being healthy and having a partner who calls you their best friend. The top sign you're rich in life is that you treat people with kindness. That's according to research by Haribo. Over half of those surveyed say the meaning of a successful life has changed over the past 20 years, while 85% say they are already rich. Phil is here with 98FM Sport.
12: Thanks, Jane. England are into the quarterfinals of the World Cup after a 3-2 win over co-host Mexico at the Azteca Stadium in Mexico City. Jude Bellingham scored two first-half goals for England, who had Jarrell Kwanza sent off 9 minutes into the second half. England will play Norway in the last eight on Saturday after they beat five-time champions Brazil 2-1. Erling Haaland scored both goals for Norway. Tonight, European champion Spain go up against neighbours Portugal in Dallas. Kickoff is 8 o'clock. Overnight, the USA face Belgium in Seattle at 1 a.m. Limerick and Galway will meet in this year's All-Ireland Senior Hurling Championship final on the 19th of July. Limerick came from 6 points down to beat Clare by 121 to 119 at Croke Park yesterday. Galway have set up an All-Ireland Ladies Football Championship semi-final clash with Armagh after they beat Mayo by 220 to 16. All-Ireland champions Dublin will face Kerry in the other semi-final. And Patrick Harrington has won a third US Senior Open title. The Dubliner finished 12 under par to claim a four-shot win and make it back-to-back titles.
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11: Dry today, and while it will be rather cloudy to begin, it will become sunnier through the late morning and the afternoon. Highest temperature is 21 to 25 degrees. Right now, it's 15 degrees.
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3: This is our newest game on 98FM's Big Breakfast. Who is laughing now? If you can tell us correctly, you'll win yourself a €500 flight voucher.
0: And good morning to Danny in Coolock, who's up first this morning. Danny, you're on 98FM. How are you?
4: All good, sir. Very good.
3: Danny, has the forum any summer trips planned yet, or are you just back?
4: Just back from Tenerife.
0: Nice one. Had you been before?
4: Oh, yeah. Twice a year for the last 10 years.
3: You're a regular?
4: Yeah.
3: Okay, well, fingers crossed we can give you this flight voucher this morning and we can send you back. Tell us, who's laughing now?
4: I think it's Piers Morgan.
0: Is it Piers Morgan?
3: Oh, Danny, it's not.
4: Not to worry.
3: Thanks for trying. Have a great day.
0: Bye-bye.
4: You too. Talk soon. Bye.
0: Okay, let's go over to Shell now, who's in Cabra. Shell, how are you this morning?
5: I'm good, thanks. How are you?
3: Yeah, good, thanks, Shell. How was the weekend?
5: It was a quiet one.
3: Lovely.
0: They all need them. Yeah, we certainly do.
5: Yeah.
0: Have you been on your holidays yet, or do you have any trips planned?
5: I have been on my holidays. I'm only back there 2 weeks now tomorrow.
3: Where were you?
5: Menorca.
3: Oh, lovely.
0: Now, do you have the post-holiday blues now afterwards?
5: Oh, big time. It was straight back to reality.
3: Okay, well, we'd love to sort out those post-holiday blues with a €500 flight voucher for you. Shell, tell us, who's laughing now?
5: I think it's Ryan Tuberty.
3: Is it? Ryan Tuberty. Oh, Shell, it's not.
5: No, from the minute I heard, he popped into my head,
0: yeah,
5: and that was all I could think of.
0: I can hear him a bit. Do you know that way? This is a tough one. We've no idea who it is. But listen, keep an eye on the incorrect guesses on the website and hopefully we'll get a win soon.
5: Oh, hopefully. Thanks for the call.
3: Cheers, Shell. Have a great day.
5: Thanks. You too. Bye.
3: Okay, so it is not Piers Morgan and it's not Ryan Tuberty. If you think you know who's laughing now, you win a €500 flight voucher by WhatsApping Laugh and your name to 0877 98 98 98.

0: FM. Good morning to Terry, who says, my little win is we got to see the Dublin ladies beat Cork at the weekend.
1: Unreal.
0: Up the Dubs. Zoe in Baldoyle says, my little win is the workers outside my house have painted fresh white lines on the road. It's very satisfying. Sorry, I love that.
1: Do you know when the road gets redone and it's nice and smooth?
0: So smooth. And Simon in Jobstown says, my little win is my brother told us at the weekend he's moving back to Ireland after living in New York for the last 5 years.
1: Oh, that's so exciting.
0: That's fab.
1: Amazing. Chris is in Ballyfermot this morning.
2: My little win is that I completed my first half marathon in Clontarf on Saturday.
1: Chris, well done. What an achievement.
0: Congratulations.
1: Paul's been on.
3: Good morning. My little win was actually to watch Charles win the Formula One yesterday for the first time in over a year.
1: Oh, wow.
0: Very good.
1: The Formula One. Here's Nathan.
4: My little win was I got to walk take that on Saturday in the Viva, and it was my first time ever seeing them live.
1: Stop work.
0: Sorry, what a great
1: and play
0: day at work that was.
1: Yeah, Gary's, the range, his vocal range is just exceptional, isn't
0: it? I was only reading an interview afterwards and they very much, I didn't realise Dublin was the last night of the whole tour, it's finished now.
1: Okay.
0: And Gary, I think he did a post on Instagram afterwards and he's like, that's definitely the last time we'll do it, like I'm a 55-year-old man. He's like, that tour just took it out of me, I can't do that again. He's like, I just don't think it'll ever happen
1: like
0: again.
1: And the stadium was so big, so they're probably running around the place for hours.
0: They were flying around the place, yeah. You'd be wrecked.
1: Good morning to Jody.
5: Good morning, guys. Jody here. Mine is actually a big, huge win this morning. It is to Lorna and Glenn. We're just back from their amazing wedding in Portugal, which was beyond words to say how brilliant it was. And congratulations to them both.
1: Oh, congratulations to the happy couple. A wedding abroad, you have such a laugh.
0: Yeah, lovely.
1: Wendy's
6: in
1: Tala.
6: My little win is that I was at Bingo Loco on Saturday night in town, 22 Ann Street, and oh my God, what a bit of crack. It was like a nightclub in the middle of the day. And the host, it was absolutely brilliant. I definitely would recommend it. Have a great week.
1: Wendy, I was there as well.
0: Yeah, I was going to say.
1: It was absolutely gas. The tunes.
0: Yeah, little did you and Wendy know you were probably dancing beside
1: each
0: other.
1: I don't know what time it was. It must have been about, quarter past six and full nightclub.
0: The roof coming off.
1: And here's Deborah.
7: 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My little win-win is my son, Reese, and his friend, Luke, took part in a trike competition yesterday in the RDS for the under-13s doubles boys.
1: Under-13s.
7: And they went on and went first place in the podium.
1: First.
7: They won it. And now I'm driving around in my taxi with the trike flags flying out of my roof. That's my little win.
1: Oh, you must be so proud. What
0: an
1: achievement.
0: God, amazing.
1: Oh, guys, the little wins are hopping this morning. Thank you so much for getting in touch. You're all getting a pair of IMC cinema passes. And we've got Bless Kisses playing after Christina Aguilera. It's Ain't No Other Man on 98FM's Big Breakfast.

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2: The M50 southbound is busy between Ballymount and Firhouse, but a breakdown there has been cleared. An inbound delay at the end of the Chapel is a bypass, coming up to an incident at the Memorial Road junction. And Nace Road inbound is busy between the M50 and the Longmile Road junction. You won't be late with 98.
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8: Live from the Dublin News Centre, I'm Jane McNamara. More details are emerging on Ireland's first gun death in 2 years. 39-year-old Mark Cullen from Shankill in South Dublin was shot dead in Dunleary yesterday morning. It happened at around 8:30 at Patrician Park on Kill Avenue. Conor Lally, Irish Times crime and security editor, says it's possible the shot was not intended to kill.
9: At this stage, we believe that he went to the area where he was wounded to meet somebody by arrangement at around 8:30 yesterday morning. Now, obviously, when he got there, the interaction went wrong. He was shot in the leg and the wound was so severe and the blood loss indeed so severe that he died at the scene. Now, at this stage, Gardaí, they haven't ruled out the fact that perhaps the person who shot him intended to either carry out an intimidatory or a punishment shooting.
8: A man has died and another man is in critical condition following two separate serious assaults. The incidents happened on Friday and Saturday. 98FM's Quisha Connolly reports.
10: A man in his 40s has died from his injuries after a serious assault in Mulhuddard in the early hours of Friday morning. It happened at Parlickstown Drive at around 4 a.m. The coroner has been notified and an incident room has been established at Blanchardstown Garda Station under the direction of a senior investigating officer. Separately, a man in his 20s is in a critical condition after a serious assault at Hawkins Street in the city centre shortly after midnight on Saturday. He was brought to Beaumont Hospital where he's being treated for serious injuries. Gardaí are appealing for witnesses to either incident to come forward. 98FM, first for Dublin News.
8: Investigations are ongoing after a motorcyclist in his 50s died in a crash in North County Dublin. Emergency services and Gardaí were called to a single motorcycle collision at the Skerries 100 road race just before midday yesterday afternoon. It happened at Duke's Bend in Balgogan. Gardaí say the coroner has been notified. And the Australian Prime Minister has apologised for inappropriate comments he made about Kylie Minogue. Anthony Albanese was asked on a podcast about who he would choose if his marriage broke down. Women's rights groups and opposition politicians have been among those to accuse him of being disrespectful. You're up to date on 98.
11: And Sean Aaron, tá Gardaí go maith mar de le cuairsí a chuairsála agus le dhrabhia. 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
2: 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Galway beat Mayo by 220 to 16 in the All-Ireland Ladies Football Championship to set up a semi-final with Armagh. Dublin will play Kerry in the other semi-final. And Padraig Harrington has won a third US Senior Open title. The Dubliner finished 12 under par to claim a four-shot win. 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
4: Dry today, becoming sunnier through the late morning and afternoon. Highest temperatures 21 to 25 degrees. Right now it's 16 degrees.
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0: I find them quite cute. Yeah. 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Kira, how are you?
4: Morning, Rebecca and Brendan. How's things?
1: Yeah, we're good, thanks, Kira. How was your weekend?
4: It was all right. We were just relaxing for this weekend, so not up too much.
1: Chilling
0: nice.
1: Out.
0: Yeah, it has to be done. And what are you doing today?
4: So I'm working from home today. So a bit of admin, bit of messing around, bit of pretending to work.
1: Oh, lovely stuff, Kira. Great. Yeah, you can do a bit of work and then also stick a wash on as well. Isn't that the handy thing about working from home?
4: 100%. Yeah,
1: brilliant.
4: There's a grand bit of drying out there today.
0: Oh, yeah.
1: There is. Come here, you're heading away soon, are you?
4: I am. I'm going over to Blackpool on Monday.
1: Lovely.
0: Have you been before?
4: I've been loads. Yeah, I love it.
1: Is Blackpool, do they have a roller coaster on the beach?
4: Yeah, it's called the big one. It's not, yeah, it's near enough to the beach. Yeah, it's called the big one.
0: The oh, big okay. one.
1: The big one.
0: Will you yeah. be going on the big one, Kira?
4: Oh, 100%.
0: Good for you. Kira, do you have a Robo Hoover, our latest prize in Matchy Matchy?
4: Do you know what? I have one here and it is my life. It's my heart and soul, but his name is Julio and he's definitely seeing better days.
1: Sorry, your robot Hoover's going Julio.
4: Yeah, Julio.
1: Yeah. Oh, Kira, you've made our day.
0: That's the first time.
4: He's 2 years old now, so he's kind of seeing better days.
0: Okay.
1: Okay, so Julio's on his last legs, God love
0: him. I've never heard someone naming their Robo Hoover.
1: My friend has one that's called Sam because it's a Samsung.
0: Okay, that's
1: so it's
0: very
1: Sam.
0: Good.
1: Yeah.
0: Well, let's try and give you a Julio number two. Who would you like to play Matchy Matchy with this morning, Kira?
4: I'll go with Brendan this morning.
1: Oh, Kira, thank you so much.
0: Brendan is off to the soundproof booth. Enjoy that now, love. Brendan can't get over the Julio situation. Kira, I'm just wondering, is he named after Julio Iglesias?
4: No, we just wanted to give him kind of a foreign-y kind of exotic name.
0: Oh, yeah. Julio. Brilliant. Okay. Kira, let's get down to business. Your first word in Matchy Matchy this morning, chip.
4: Shop.
0: Your second word, dark.
4: Dark.
0: Dark.
4: Oh, night.
0: And your third word, suit. S-U-I-T, suit.
4: Suit, jacket.
0: So we have chip shop, dark night, and suit, jacket. Are you locking those in, Kira?
4: Oh, I'm torn with chip. I don't know whether to do shop or pants. No, we'll do shop.
0: We're sticking with our OG answers and we're locking them in. Let's get Brendan back from the soundproof booth. He's making his way back in right now. Well,
5: how are we all?
0: What were things like in there?
5: Yeah, just very quiet today. Yeah.
0: Oh, okay.
5: Yeah.
0: Right, Brendan.
1: Yes.
0: First word this Monday morning in Matchy Matchy.
1: Yeah.
0: Chip.
1: Chip. Chip. Chip. What comes after chip? Oh, Kira, I'm sorry. Chip sauce?
0: Your second word.
1: Oh, lads, that's a shocker.
0: Dark.
1: Dark. Dark night.
0: And your third word. Suit.
1: Suit. Hi.
0: Brendan, have you got a Matchy Matchy this morning with Kira in the Liberties?
1: No.
0: No love, sorry.
1: Yeah, Kira, sorry about that. Now, this morning, I really struggled with those.
0: You got one this morning,
1: did
0: guys.
1: We?
0: You both said Dark Knight.
1: Did we?
0: Kira said chip shop and suit jacket.
1: Chip shop is brilliant.
0: Guys, you both did well.
1: Suit jacket.
0: Just wasn't aligned, yeah. Sadly, this morning.
4: I wanted to be.
0: Kira, thank you so much for playing and enjoy your trip
1: Send
0: to Blackpool.
1: Send Julio our best.
0: Yeah, do.
4: Thanks very much.
1: Look, Kira, I will think about that for the rest of my days.
0: So funny.
1: Julio.
0: Cheers, Kira.
1: Cheers,
0: bye-bye.
1: Kira.
0: Oh, I wonder, should we name the Robo Hoover that we're giving away?
1: Yeah, we probably should.
0: In Matchy Matchy.
1: Yeah.
0: Adorable. It wasn't to be this morning, but maybe tomorrow we'll do it. If you'd like to play Matchy Matchy any morning, WhatsApp Matchy, your name and your location. 0877 989898. 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
1: Lads, I'm not over the fact that Kira in the Liberties, who just played Matchy Matchy, has a robo Hoover named Julio.
0: So adorable. Our new prize this week in Matchy Matchy is a robo Hoover. Kira already has one, but Julio's seen better days.
1: Yeah, Julio's on his last legs. Yeah. It's got us thinking people have to have named household gadgets, devices, inanimate objects. Do you have a name on anything at home?
0: The Hoover that I use is a Henry.
1: Oh,
0: and I do call Henry by name.
1: Yeah,
0: I say, where's
1: yeah.
0: Henry? I need to use Henry. Yeah. Can you give that a bit of a Henry job?
1: Yeah.
0: No.
1: Yeah.
0: But I call, I don't know if anyone else does this. So if I ever ask the AI, ChatGPT something, I refer to ChatGPT as Robur. Don't I know this is so weird. So because I think robot sounds like Robert. And then I'm like, well, I asked Robur. And Robur suggested that I do this.
1: Okay, so you've named...
0: I don't know if anyone else does that, but I've named AI.
1: Yeah, has anyone got a name
0: for
1: their AI?
0: I know there's a Claude.
1: Yeah, there is a Claude.
0: Yeah. Gemini is Google's one. But anyway, my interactions with AI, I say Robur's told me this.
1: Okay, right. Okay, yeah.
0: So
1: I don't think... not off the top of my head, I don't think so, no. But I mentioned there my friends Kate and Brendan have a robo Hoover and he's called Sam because it's the brand is Samsung, so they've just shortened Samsung to Sam.
0: You'd say Sam did like a Sam, very good job.
1: Great
0: today
1: job.
0: Okay,
1: I've seen
0: room.
1: Sam in action. He can get into all the corners over the humps and bumps. It's brilliant. producer Russell has just said that he calls Claude, which is one of the AIs, Claudia Thinkelman.
0: Sorry.
1: Very good. Are you listening this morning? Do you have a name for your Hoover? Any gadget around the house? Any device? The AI? Love to know.
0: I know lots of people do it with cars, but the Hoovers now.
1: Yeah. Have you got a name for a gadget at home? A bit like Kira in the Liberties, who calls her Robo Hoover Julio. We'd love to hear from you. Send us a WhatsApp voice note 0877 98 98 98.
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4: 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One of the unexpected stories of this World Cup has been Instagram. Take New Zealand defender Tim Payne, for example. Before the tournament started, he had fewer than 5,000 followers. Then, fans got behind a campaign to make him one of the most followed players at this year's tournament, and now he has more than 5 million. Not bad. But Cape Verde's 40-year-old goalkeeper Vozinha said, "Hold my drink." He started the tournament with a healthy 50,000 followers, and after his heroics in this tournament, he now has more than 16 million. Once this World Cup is over, the man won't need to save another football again.
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2: There's a kilometre-long delay on the Chapeliza bypass. It's inbound, coming up to an incident at the Memorial Road junction. Finglas Road is backed up between Glasnevin Cemetery and Hart's Corner. Gardiner Street, there's a queue coming up to Beresford Place, and Ranelagh Road is slow from Sanford Park School to the Triangle. You won't be late with 98.
0: It is 8:30 on Monday morning. You're listening to 98FM's Big Breakfast with McDonald's. Good morning. More details are emerging on Ireland's first gun death in 2 years. 39-year-old Mark Cullen from Shankill was shot dead in Dunleary yesterday morning. A man has been charged in connection with an alleged serious assault in Dublin City over the weekend. The incident occurred on Hawkins Street shortly after midnight yesterday. Investigations are ongoing after a motorcyclist in his 50s died in a crash. Emergency services and Gardaí were called to a single motorcycle collision at the Skerries 100 road race just before midnight yesterday afternoon. And finally, finding unusual crisps flavours has been named as some people's favourite part of going on holidays. A quarter say they love finding crisp flavours they can't find at home, while 3 in 10 say they enjoy trying snacks they can't translate or understand. That's according to a survey by Love Holidays. Mac and cheese and grilled bacon are among the flavours people are most looking to try. Have you done this?
2: I thought that I was having a garlic dip when I was in Cyprus, and it was fish.
0: Oh.
2: It was... like what? Some sort of like, it was like a fishy dip. Oh, lads, it was disgusting.
0: Was it good?
2: No!
0: Could you tell it was fish after tasting it?
2: Yeah.
0: You could?
2: Yes.
3: I wouldn't like that, but I wouldn't mind trying mac and cheese flavoured crisps.
0: On your next holiday. 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
4: Thanks, Jane. England will play Norway in the quarterfinals of the World Cup on Saturday night. England beat co-host Mexico 3-2 at the Azteca Stadium last night. Jude Bellingham scored 2 first-half goals for Thomas Tuchel's side, who had Jarrell Kwanza sent off in the second half. Norway beat 5-time champions Brazil 2-1 thanks to 2 goals from Erling Haaland. Tonight, European champions Spain face neighbours Portugal from 8 o'clock. Overnight at 1 a.m. then, it's USA against Belgium. Limerick and Galway will contest this year's All-Ireland Senior Hurling Final in 2 weeks' time. Munster champions Limerick edged out Clare by 121-119 at Croke Park yesterday. And Padraig Harrington won a 3rd US Senior Open title. The Dubliner finished 12 under par to claim a 4-shot win.
1: 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Health insurance cover, whatever the weather. Levelhealth.ie.
0: Dry today, and while it's rather cloudy, it will become sunnier later on. Highest temperature is 21 to 25 degrees. Right now, it's 15 degrees.
3: Jane, thank you so
2: much. Jane in the mix.
3: In the mix. We're having a chat this morning about the name that you have for your robo-hoover or household appliance. Earlier on, we were playing Matchy Matchy. Our latest prize is a robo-hoover,
2: yeah,
3: which is so cute. But our player, Kira, in the Liberties, she already has a robo hoover called Julio.
2: Called Julio. It's just the best name ever. Dave has sent us a message. He says our automatic hoover is called Clean Dion.
3: Clean Dion! We'd love to know your name this morning. Send us a WhatsApp voice note to 0877 98 98 98. We're chatting all about that after Robert Miles on 98FM.

0: absolutely lit. 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It is 8:36 on Monday morning. Rebecca and Brendan here.
1: And this morning we are chatting about the nicknames you have for the gadgets and devices around your house. It's after Kira in the Liberties was playing Matchy Matchy earlier.
2: Do you know what? I have one here and it is my life, if he heart soul, but his name is Julio and he's definitely seen better days.
1: Sorry, your robot Julio. Hoover's going Julio.
2: Yeah, Julio.
0: So cute. Kira's robot Hoover is called Julio.
1: It's just the name Julio has really, really, really tickled us this morning. Kira's actually texted back in to say, I'm still laughing at how much you've enjoyed that.
0: Hey,
1: we really have, Kira. Yeah. Michelle says our Dyson robot vacuum is called Scrubber.
0: Scrubber?
1: Yeah. Scrubber. Dee says we call the thermostat Uma Thermostat.
0: Stop it. There's the puns this morning now with the names of the household items.
1: So good.
0: Claudia Tinkleman is what producer Russell calls Claude.
1: Claude, the AI.
0: Gas, and I sometimes refer to my AI as Robur because it's a robot in my mind. Anto is in Dublin 18.
3: We have a robot Hoover called Jerry. And the reason we call it Jerry is because my father passed away and his name is Jerry. So in our house, we still have a Jerry.
0: A tribute to
1: your dad. That's a lovely tribute. It's what he would have wanted.
0: Eve has been on.
4: We also have a robot Hoover. His name, her name is Zoom Zoom.
0: Zoom Zoom.
1: Zoom Zoom.
0: They do zoom around.
1: Get in the corners there. Kim says, I have a shoe rack named Jacques.
0: Jacques.
1: Jacques.
0: Jacques the rack. I love that.
1: Yeah, I love that, Kim. Somebody else here who hasn't got a name says, my router is called Vin Diesel because he's fast and furious.
0: Marek's been on.
5: My Robo Hoover is called Dalek and it's after vicious robots from Doctor Who series and they make a sound exterminate.
0: A vicious robot inspired the name of Marek's Robo Hoover.
1: It seems to be the Robo Hoovers are the ones that seem to be named most.
0: Well, I mean, they do zip around the place like a human. It's actually quite terrifying.
1: It's so weird.
0: Like, they're very handy, but it's weird. Yeah. And here is Eddie in Swords.
6: Yeah, after much consideration, my wife decided to call theirs Suck Norris. And then her sister decided that she'd buy one as well. And she went with calling hers Meryl Sweep.
1: Meryl Sweep is
0: Suck
1: brilliant.
0: Norris and Meryl Sweep. No, so good. Guys, thank you so much for sharing all your names that you have for your Robo Hoovers.
1: I need to name an inanimate object now.
0: Now I'm thinking to myself, do I need a Robo Hoover?
1: Yeah, I think I do as well.
0: Yeah, make it happen. Yeah. And you could win one tomorrow morning if you play Matchy Matchy. We've tunes on the way from Bob Sinclair, Jazzy and Jason Derulo on 98FM.
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1: Now, Brendan, we need to do a bit of a wedding debrief after Taylor Swift and Travis Kelce tied the knot over the weekend.
0: Like, it just took over the world. Like, lads, seriously.
1: I just couldn't get over the amount of celebrities who were in attendance.
0: Yeah.
1: They had 1,000 guests.
0: 1,000 is a lot. I saw somebody, like, you know, from one of the tabloids just shouting at famous people leaving hotels, getting into taxis. They were like, Graham Norton, enjoy the wedding.
1: Yeah, Graham Norton was there. Gigi Hadid.
0: It's crazy.
1: There was someone delivering the dessert to the venue as Madison Square Garden in New York.
0: Yeah.
1: And there were people outside, Swifties, shouting at the man asking what flavour the cake was. They're like, was it chocolate?
0: Maybe it was a large tiramisu.
1: Yeah, people love knowing the details, yeah. Including myself now, to be honest with you.
0: Yeah,
1: like, I was kind of glued to it. So the whole arena, the whole of Madison Square Garden, was transformed into a wedding venue. So there was actually a garden inside.
0: Okay.
1: They draped the floors and the walls and ceilings.
0: Lovely.
1: You know, very demure.
0: Yeah.
1: There was a private cordoned off space or a reception as well.
0: Fab.
1: And apparently Taylor and Travis had camera crews following them around all day.
0: Okay.
1: And they have filmed a wedding documentary. That's the latest this morning.
0: Oh, so fans are going to get to watch a documentary of the wedding.
1: We're not sure fans are going to see it, but it's going to cover
0: the new,
1: like,
0: wedding video.
1: The planning stage, the film when it's finished,
0: yeah,
1: is apparently going to be sent out to the guests in their thank you.
0: Right.
1: You know, when you send out a thank you card, they're going to send out a film at the end.
0: Here's a documentary of the day you've already seen.
1: But some Swifties think that Taylor's actually going to use some of the footage for a music video down the line.
0: Okay, fair enough.
1: Yeah. Now, no photos of the couple have been released, but details have leaked online despite multiple NDAs.
0: Okay.
1: Do you want to know the details?
0: Hit me.
1: This is very unexpected, but Adam Sandler officiated the ceremony.
0: Really?
1: Yeah.
0: They're obviously good friends.
1: Yeah, so he's a huge fan of Taylor. I think the kids are big fans as well. They've hung out over the years.
0: Yeah.
1: But Travis was in Happy Gilmore too.
0: Oh, okay.
1: One of the many cameos.
0: Yeah.
1: So they got Adam Sandler to do it. Apparently he did a brilliant job. You know, a nice mixture of humour and, you know.
0: Yeah, just thought
1: emotion,
0: and feeling.
1: Yeah. They wrote their own vows.
0: Okay.
1: She
0: writes about 75 songs a week, so I'd hope she'd write her own vows. Do you know what I mean?
1: The Empire State Building was lit up in blue to celebrate the couple.
0: Lovely.
1: That was their something blue.
0: Yeah.
1: Taylor Swift
0: casual
1: wore a custom Christian Dior gown that was designed by Jonathan Anderson.
0: What a man.
1: Like, designing Taylor Swift's wedding dress. So we still haven't seen pictures. That's the one thing I'm like, I'd love to see a photo.
0: Have you seen Dua Lipa's yet?
1: Yes.
0: Oh,
1: yes.
0: Did she? Okay,
1: yeah,
0: great.
1: We did eventually get a reveal of Dua Lipa's dress.
0: I'm delighted for
1: you. Travis Kelce wore a Dior white tuxedo.
0: Oh, lovely.
1: Yeah.
0: Yeah.
1: They didn't have any bridesmaids or groomsmen.
0: Okay.
1: They had a man of honour
0: and a best man. The budget didn't stretch. They're trying to save a few pounds.
1: Maybe the budget didn't stretch for all those dresses.
0: Oh,
1: They didn't do any of that. But they had Travis's brother, Jason, as the best man.
0: Oh,
1: and then Taylor had her brother, Austin, as the man of honour.
0: Nice.
1: Blake Lively and Ryan Reynolds didn't seem to get the nod.
0: Would they have been expected to have been
1: there? They would have now. Blake and Taylor, very good friends over the years.
0: What happened there?
1: Big fallout after the Justin Baldoni situation, Brendan, I believe.
0: Okay. Right.
1: I'm talking about this woman like...
0: No, go on.
1: I know the group. Yeah. Ed Sheeran performed alongside Stevie Nicks.
0: Oh, brilliant.
1: Yeah.
0: As in, like, did they
1: duet?
0: Performed separately, yeah.
1: They had a kind of a peach and white colour theme.
0: Peach is very 80s, isn't it?
1: It is.
0: I mean, whatever you're into.
1: Yeah, the arena draped in peach and white.
0: Peach toilet roll,
1: Someone described the decor as a mix between Alice in Wonderland and The Wizard of Oz.
0: That's a headache.
1: Yeah.
0: Yeah.
1: And they did a few table favours.
0: Right.
1: So they gave people a handkerchief.
0: Yeah.
1: Handkerchief. Yeah. That was embroidered with the opening lyric from Blank Space, which is
0: lovely. Yeah.
1: So it's going to be forever.
0: Yeah.
1: Or the opening lyric of the chorus.
0: Yeah.
1: And they also did a table favour, like a mystery box the night before for the select few who went to the rehearsal.
0: Oh, yeah. The 100 people.
1: And that, according to Page Six, was a champagne flute adorned with real diamonds.
0: Oh, how classy.
1: Wouldn't mind one of them.
0: Yeah.
1: Yeah. They donated 26 million to 20 national charities.
0: I saw that. That's fab.
1: And do you want to know the thing that everyone's wondering?
0: What?
1: How much did it cost?
0: Oh, yeah. What do we have a figure on the budget?
1: estimates suggest that Taylor Swift and Travis Kelce's wedding cost up to $50 million.
0: I mean, if you had it, do you know, would you build a tacky castle inside Madison Square Garden?
1: Peach decor?
0: With peach toilet roll in the jacks?
1: Each to their own. Congrats to the happy couple. Here's Bob Sinclair now. It's Love Generation on 98FM's Big Breakfast. 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
1: A kilometre long delay still in place on the Chapel is a bypass. It's inbound before an incident at the Memorial Road junction. Swords Road inbound has a bit of congestion between Collins and Griffith Avenue, and Gardner Street, there's a queue from Railway Street to Beresford Place. You won't be late with 98.
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7: Live from the Dublin News Centre, I'm Jane McNamara. More details are emerging on Ireland's first gun homicide in 2 years. 39-year-old Mark Cullen from Shankill in South Dublin was shot dead in Dunleary yesterday morning. It happened at around 8:30 at Patrician Park on Kill Avenue. Conor Lally, Irish Times crime and security editor, says it's possible the shot was not intended to kill.
8: At this stage, we believe that he went to the area where he was wounded to meet somebody by arrangement at around 8:30 yesterday morning. Now, obviously, when he got there, the interaction went wrong. He was shot in the leg and the wound was so severe and the blood loss indeed so severe that he died at the scene. Now, at this stage, Gardaí, they haven't ruled out the fact that perhaps the person who shot him intended to either carry out an intimidatory or a punishment shooting.
7: A man has been charged in connection with an alleged serious assault in the city. Separately, a man has died following a separate serious assault in West Dublin. The incidents happened on Friday and Saturday. 98FM's Emily Keegan reports.
9: A man has been charged in connection with an alleged serious assault in Dublin City over the weekend. The incident occurred on Hawken Street shortly after midnight yesterday. A man in his 20s was brought to Beaumont Hospital, where he remains in a critical condition. A man in his 40s who was arrested as part of the investigation is due to appear before Dublin District Court this morning. Separately, a man in his 40s has died from his injuries after a serious assault in Mulhuddart in West Dublin in the early hours of Friday morning. It happened at Parlickstown Drive at around 4 a.m. The coroner has been notified and an incident room has been established at Blanchardstown Garda Station under the direction of a senior investigating officer. Gardaí are appealing for witnesses to come forward. 98FM, first for Dublin News.
7: Investigations are ongoing after a motorcyclist in his 50s died in a crash in North County Dublin. Emergency services and Gardaí were called to a single motorcycle collision at the Skerries 100 road race just before midday yesterday afternoon. It happened at Duke's Bend in Baldongan. Gardaí say the coroner has been notified.

0: most displaying the correct expiry dates. Gráinne Griffin from the Competition and Consumer Protection Commission says the company's responsibility is to refund customers.
1: 5 years is much longer than what's offered in most European countries and indeed in the UK. And what's after happening here is that JD Sports treated Irish consumers who bought vouchers online just like British ones. And they sent them out a voucher with 12 months on it, which is what you would get if you were living, for example, in England.
0: And Adele has made a rare public appearance to watch the F1. She was seen at the British Grand Prix in Silverstone yesterday wearing a t-shirt featuring last year's world champion Lando Norris. The singer has previously admitted sharing a Formula One obsession with her 13-year-old son. You're up to date on 98.
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4: Good morning, I'm Philip Egan. England will play Norway in the quarterfinals of the World Cup on Saturday night. England beat co-host Mexico 3-2 at the Azteca in Mexico City last night. Jude Bellingham scored two first-half goals for Thomas Tuchel's side, who had Jarrell Kwanzaa sent off in the second half. Norway beat five-time champions Brazil 2-1 thanks to two goals from Erling Haaland. Tonight, European champion Spain face neighbours Portugal in Dallas. Kickoff is 8 o'clock. Overnight at 1 a.m. in Seattle, it's the co-host USA against Belgium. Limerick and Galway will meet in this year's All-Ireland Senior Hurling Final in 2 weeks' time. Aidan O'Connor's late goal helped the Munster champions come from behind to edge out Clare by 121-119 at Croke Park. Patrick Harrington won a third US Senior Open title. The Dubliner finished 12 under par to claim a four-shot win and make it back-to-back titles. And Jannik Sinner and Novak Djokovic are both into the quarterfinals of Wimbledon. Well, in the women's draw, Naomi Osaka beat top seed Aryna Sabalenka in two sets. To hear live commentary of the League of Ireland every Friday, download the Go Loud app now.
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0: Dry today, sunnier through the late morning and afternoon. Highest temperatures 21 to 25 degrees. Right now it's 16 degrees.
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6: 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Good luck to you now. Someone's going to win that. We're very excited. We've got tunes on the way from Calvin Harris, Sam Smith and 5 after Alison Limerick. 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

0: Calvin Harris and Sam Smith on 98FM's Big Breakfast. It's 12 minutes past 9 on Monday morning with highs of 24 degrees across Dublin today.
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2: Highs of 24 degrees, perfect for a trip to the zoo. And all this week we are giving you the perfect family day out as we send you to Dublin Zoo because they've just launched their Animal Bricktacular. This is incredible if you haven't seen it yet. They've built over 40 life-size animal sculptures made up of over 3 million bricks. It is the perfect family experience this summer, running to the end of August, and you can find out more at dublinzoo.ie.
0: But we want you to win right now. We have got a family pass for 4 people up for grabs this morning to go to Animal Bricktacular at Dublin Zoo. What a great day out for you and the kids. We actually have a load of building blocks here in studio this morning, and we're going to make a zoo animal. All you have to do to get in the draw is guess what animal we are making.
2: Okay, let's get the bricks together here.
0: Oh,
2: okay,
0: yeah, here you go.
2: 4 legs, right? Very, very, very long neck. We're going to need more bricks for the neck, I'd say.
0: Very long indeed. This animal spends a lot of time walking around and eating. Long legs as well.
2: And we'll place this bricktacular at the African savanna.
0: Yes.
2: Brilliant stuff. If you think you know what zoo animal we've built this morning using our bricks, for your chance to win a family pass to Dublin Zoo, you can WhatsApp your name and your guest to 0877 98 98 98.
0: The neck!
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1: And every morning this week, we're giving you the chance to win a family pass to Dublin Zoo. So you can check out their Animal Bricktacular. If you haven't seen these yet, they've built over 40 life-sized animal sculptures made up of over 3 million bricks.
0: It looks absolutely amazing. We have a family pass up for grabs this morning. Good morning to Lauren in Donabate. Lauren, how are you?
2: I'm good, thank you.
1: Lauren, it sounds windy where you are. What are you up to?
2: I'm just out for a nice walk this morning.
1: Lovely.
0: Good for you,
2: yeah,
0: Lauren. How many steps have you done?
2: Sunshine. Not enough.
1: Not enough yet. You'll get them in by the end of the day, Lauren.
2: I will indeed.
1: Did you have a
2: beautiful day.
1: Yeah. Did you have a nice weekend? Did you get up to much?
2: Not too much. Just taking it easy and
1: chilling.
2: Yeah, was off work and that, so had
1: nice.
2: A nice relaxing weekend.
0: Good to hear. And Lauren, you have 3 kids. What are you doing to keep them entertained at the moment?
2: Oh, 2 are in a summer camp, and the other one, he's just at home, but he's keeping himself busy.
1: Lovely. Good.
2: Well, trying.
1: So a trip to the zoo is in order, we'd say, Lauren, yeah?
2: That would be amazing, yeah. They'd love that.
0: Well, Lauren, earlier on, myself and Brendan, we had a load of building blocks here in studio, and we created an animal structure. What animal was it this morning?
2: A giraffe.
1: Yes, it was, Lauren.
2: Yay!
1: Congratulations. You've won a family pass to Dublin Zoo to check out the Animal Bricktacular.
2: Oh, that's amazing. Thank you so much.
0: Lauren, you're very welcome.
1: Lauren.
0: Have a great day.
2: You too. Bye.
1: Cheers, Lauren.
2: Bye.
1: We will have your next chance to win a family pass to Dublin Zoo tomorrow morning on 98FM's Big Breakfast.
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2: I live for the detail. The chapel is a bypass inbound. It's still slow at the Memorial Road junction, but an incident there has been cleared. Swords Road inbound, it's congested between Collins Avenue and Griffith Avenue. Gill Street is slow between the Sheriff Street junction and the Quays. The Grand Canal has a delay between Leeson Street and Bagot Street. And Finglas Road is busy between Glasnevin Cemetery and Hart's Corner. You won't be late with 98.
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0: Come here to us now. We're wondering, are you free this Saturday, July 11th? Because Club 98 is coming to Bewley's on Grafton Street. We would love to see you there for Dublin's ultimate over 30s event. It is the absolute crack and it's a massive throwback to the 90s and noughties.
2: Yeah, if you haven't been to one of these before, it is the most fun party. 98 FM's Andy Preston's going to be on the decks banging out all the tunes that you love. Dame Stuffy is going to be there hosting her retro game show, and I'd say throwing a bit of shade while she's at it.
0: Wouldn't be like her. Daddy Sax will also be live, and there are loads of prizes to be won on the night as well. The biggest tunes from the 90s and noughties. It kicks off from 5 p.m.
2: And when we tell you, it's going to be hopping from 5 p.m.
0: Oh yeah.
2: Like from the get-go, the second you get in the door, the place is on wheels.
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0: 9:34 on Monday morning.
1: Want to talk about crisps? It wouldn't be like
0: please
1: me.
0: Please do.
1: Walkers are doing their Do Us a Flavour competition again.
0: Oh, yeah.
1: Yeah, so this is where they ask members of the public to suggest a new crisp flavour.
0: Yep, brilliant.
1: They then, I think, make a few of them.
0: Yep.
1: And then they get the public to decide which flavour is the nicest.
0: Gotcha.
1: So they've narrowed it down to the top two.
0: Have they ever done a garlic cheese chips flavour? Like, I think, you know, they should do that.
1: I don't know if they've ever
0: garlic
1: done it, but
0: cheese.
1: I think you could suggest that, Brendan.
0: Yeah,
1: and also,
0: I should.
1: The person behind the winning flavour will scoop a cash prize of up to £500,000.
0: Oh, wow. That's a lot of money.
1: Almost half a mil.
0: Yeah.
1: Well, yeah, half a mil.
0: Yeah, yeah, yeah.
1: Up to.
0: It's
1: a bit like the traitors,
0: right.
1: Claudio Winkleman.
0: Up to
1: £120,000.
0: Mm.
1: So the top two, I want to get your honest feedback on these. It's a bit of a crisp connoisseur as well.
0: Mm.
1: So the first one is salt and pepper chicken.
0: Yeah, okay.
1: So this is obviously inspired by a Chinese takeaway favourite. So mm-hmm. garlic, spring onion and black pepper.
0: Yeah. Salt and pepper chicken. Yeah, I mean, I actually like a roast chicken flavour crisp.
1: You know what, Brendan? So do I.
0: Do you, yeah.
1: Now, I wouldn't buy them, but I would partake if they were put in front of me.
0: Yeah, I'd be the same. So I'd say it'd just be like the roast chicken, but like with a bit more of a kick. I'd definitely try them.
1: Salt and pepper chicken, I'd say it could be like the Tato spice bag flavour that they had a couple of years ago.
0: Oh, yeah. And we tried another Tato one recently. It was a candy floss flavour.
1: Candy floss, yeah.
0: And they really worked.
1: Yeah, you look at them and kind of think,
0: I don't think it necessarily tasted like candy floss, but they were nice.
1: Yeah, they are.
0: Yeah.
1: So that's the first one. Salt and pepper chicken for the Walkers do as a flavour. The other finalist is grilled cheese and chili jam.
0: Oh, that ding, ding, ding, ding,
1: chili
0: ding.
1: Jam.
0: I was only talking about chili jam on the show last week.
1: You were. So this combines the flavour of melted cheese with a sweet and spicy chili jam.
0: Now, on the face of it, on the packet of it, I would reach for the grilled cheese and chili jam one first.
1: Same. I'm wondering, is the jam going to be sickly?
0: But I'd say this chicken one tastes nicer. I'll be honest, there isn't a flavour of crisp I wouldn't try.
1: True.
0: I don't think there is. I mean, I love a prawn cocktail.
1: Yeah, prawn cocktail, I wouldn't be obsessed with
0: having
1: a prawn cocktail.
0: Letting it melt on your tongue. Oh,
1: No.
0: Prawn cocktail crisps are delicious.
1: Just remind me of them being in the school bag in the 90s with the brown banana.
0: I still love a skip.
1: Yeah, and maybe someday Brendan could finally get his wish of
0: I'll submit the garlic cheese chips crisp flavour. I had a really good garlic cheese chips at the weekend.
1: Did you get them?
0: After Take That. They were really good.
1: Did you go to the chipper up the road?
0: No. We would drop Patrick's mom home, so we went to a chipper up around that way.
1: Oh, very good, very good. Okay, Brendan, good for you. I'm delighted for you. We're playing Corona next on 98FM.
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0: Brendan, you're going to be chatting about hot dogs.
2: Yes, I am. They're on the way. First, though, just a few weeks to go until All Together Now. And then after that, it won't be long to Electric Picnic.
0: It's All Together Now the August?
2: I think it's the August bank holiday. Yeah.
0: Very good.
2: So it's on the end of July. Festival season well and truly upon us. But there are one or two festival jobs that are not much fun.
0: Mm.
2: Like putting up the tent.
0: Personally, it's the
2: schlep carrying everything in.
0: The stuff you're carrying in. Your back is in bits.
2: Will you ever forget one year when yourself and myself went down one day later?
0: Yes.
2: And everything was ready.
0: Everything was ready for our arrival. I got the curly
2: brilliant.
0: Blow dry that morning. I arrived fresh as a daisy and we had avoided a traffic queue as well.
2: Yeah, I think there was horrendous traffic that year and the tent was up.
0: We just said,
2: we're here. The
0: highly
2: party
0: recommend.
2: Has arrived.
0: Yeah.
2: Yeah. Well, no stress for these two lads. Friends Param and Adam, who live in England, have just assembled a two-man tent in a world record amount of time.
0: Oh, gosh.
2: They completed it, but they put up a two-man tent in just 1 minute and 4 seconds.
0: And it wasn't one of the ones that you throw and pops up.
2: No, it wasn't. So they beat the previous record by just 3 seconds. Param said a lifetime of camping and scouting experience helped them prepare for the attempt. They're now planning to get more friends together to take the title for the fastest time to erect a four-man tent.
0: Very impressive altogether. And I think they should advertise their services.
2: Yeah, I think they could definitely make a few bob on the side at festivals. They're planning to get 10 friends together to do the four-man. That sounds like too many cooks now, to be honest.
0: Yeah, that's
2: doesn't
0: true,
2: it?
0: Brendan.
2: Finally this morning, the World Hot Dog Eating Championship was on in New York over the weekend.
3: 5, 4, 3, 2, 1, go!
2: And they're off. 13 men went head-to-head shoving hot dogs into their mouths to see who could eat the most, the fastest. The video is, don't watch it if you have a delicate stomach.
0: The fact that that was on the same weekend as Taylor Swift's wedding.
2: It was all go. Well, see, it was America's, it was the 4th of July.
0: Oh, of course.
2: Everyone was celebrating 250 years of the USA. So participants came from all over the world, including the Czech Republic, Australia and South Korea.
0: Mm.
2: No surprise who the winner was.
3: Joey Chestnut!
2: So we've spoken about Joey Jaws Chestnut on the show before.
0: Joey Jaws.
2: He won again. He shoved 66 hot dogs into his face in 10 minutes. I watched the video.
0: Yeah, I'm wondering how, Brendan, just out of interest, is it just the dog?
2: No, it's in the bun.
0: Is it in the bun
2: as
0: well?
2: It's in the bun, yeah.
0: The bread, it's very chewy.
2: Well, so there was an issue with the bread this year. I'll explain now in a second what happened. So they're shoving them in. They're just, the hot dogs are in front of them and they're just like face planting them. Like you're not even eating them. It's so
0: you need the gas
2: disgusting.
0: After.
2: He's sweating so much that it's not dripping. It's actually just a constant stream.
0: Mm-hmm.
2: Of, yeah.
0: Mm-hmm.
2: Okay. So he's taken part 21 times. He's won 18 of those. 18 out of 21 times. Miki Sudo, she won the women's title for the 12th time. She managed 38 hot dogs in 10 minutes. So there was a heat wave in New York at the weekend. So the humidity changed the consistency of the hot dog buns.
0: No.
2: Yeah. Super fans cheering on in the front row were given ponchos just in case.
0: When you say the consistency, was it kind of...
2: I think a bit more squidgy.
0: Stretchy. Yeah.
2: Yeah.
0: Yeah.
2: The super fans in the front row were wearing ponchos.
0: I understand.
2: Just in case.
0: Projectile.
2: That is Brendan's bit.
0: Brendan, thank you so much. Backstreet Boys, everybody playing after the weekend. Blinding Lights on 98FM.

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1: We're back in the morning from 7 playing Matchy Matchy after 8. A new prize added, a Robo Hoover. We'll also have your next chance to win a family pass to Dublin Zoo. And if you're up a little bit earlier, 20 to 8 each morning, we're playing a new game, Who's Laughing Now?
0: If you've any idea who that famous person is having a giggle there, we'd love to give you a €500 flight voucher. Enjoy the rest of your Monday. The weather is fabulous. Leanne Hannafin is up next with these tunes.

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6: 98. At 10 o'clock, I'm Jane McNamara. Investigations are continuing after a man was shot dead in Dunleary yesterday morning. 39-year-old Mark Cullen from Shankill was killed at about 8:30 at Patrician Park on Kill Avenue. He was shot once in the leg and Gardaí are considering the possibility it was not intended to be fatal. Conor Lally, the Irish Times crime and security editor, says Mr. Cullen had a criminal record.
7: He had been in and out of jail. He was known to Gardaí. He had only been freed from his recent period in jail about 2 weeks ago. And Gardaí believed that he was associated as well with a drugs gang from that particular area, South Dublin. But he certainly wasn't a man who had any, you know, national profile in crime. He was a minor criminal figure. Gardaí didn't have any information that his life was in danger or that he was involved in gangland feuding in any way.
6: A man has been charged in connection with an alleged serious assault in the city. Separately, a man has died following a serious assault in West Dublin. The incidents happened on Friday and Saturday. 98FM's Emily Keegan reports.
8: A man has been charged in connection with an alleged serious assault in Dublin City over the weekend. The incident occurred on Hawkins Street shortly after midnight yesterday. A man in his 20s was brought to Beaumont Hospital, where he remains in a critical condition. A man in his 40s, who was arrested as part of the investigation, is due to appear before Dublin District Court this morning. Separately, a man in his 40s has died from his injuries after a serious assault in Mulhuddart in West Dublin in the early hours of Friday morning. It happened at Parlickstown Drive at around 4 a.m. The coroner's been notified and an incident room has been established at Blanchardstown Garda Station under the direction of a senior investigating officer. Gardaí are appealing for witnesses to come forward. 98 FM, first for Dublin News.
6: There are calls to end unpaid internships as Ireland holds

0: there.
1: And Australia's Prime Minister has apologised for comments about Kylie Minogue during a quickfire session on a podcast. Anthony Albanese says he's unequivocally sorry after being accused of being disrespectful by some women's rights groups and opposition politicians. He was asked by host Nikki Osborne about hypothetical scenarios should his marriage break down, including who he might marry.
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8: Good morning, I'm Philip Egan. England will play Norway in the quarterfinals of the World Cup on Saturday night. England beat co-host Mexico 3-2 at the Azteca Stadium last night. Jude Bellingham scored two first-half goals for Thomas Tuchel's side, who had Jarrell Kwanza sent off in the second half. Norway beat five-time champions Brazil 2-1 thanks to two goals from Erling Haaland, who has joined Kylian Mbappe and Lionel Messi on seven goals for the tournament. The action continues today. European champion Spain face neighbours Portugal and Dallas at 8 o'clock. And overnight in Seattle, co-host USA face Belgium. That game kicks off at 1 a.m. Limerick hurling manager John Kiely says they'll be facing a formidable Galway side in 2 weeks' time. Munster champions Limerick booked their place in the All-Ireland final with a two-point win over Clare at Croke Park yesterday, a day after Leinster champions Galway beat Cork by 11 points.
9: Galway are a super, super side. They have a number of young players who, after coming into their side, there's at least five or six there who have made a huge impact to their group. They are an absolutely hugely improved side in the last 12 months. They work extremely hard. They have a very experienced cohort of players with those younger players. They're a formidable side.
8: And Jeremy Lochman will miss Saturday's Nations Championship clash with Japan in Australia. The Munster prop suffered a concussion during Ireland's win over the Wallabies in Sydney last Saturday and now has to undergo the return to play protocols. Management also say a call will be made on Rob Balakoon later this week. He missed last weekend due to a hamstring injury. To hear live commentary of the League of Ireland every Friday, download the Go Loud app now.
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1: Getting sunnier through the morning and the afternoon. Highest temperatures 21 to 25 degrees. Right now it's 17 degrees.
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10: Good morning, I'm Leanne Hannafin. It is a brand new week. It is sunshine across the city and it's our biggest cash prize ever up for grabs this week with 98FM's Summer Cash Machine. On Friday, you could be winning yourself €310,000 and I'm letting you know how to enter in the next few minutes. Yeah. First though, let's get into some dance and R&B anthems from Becky Hill and Beyonce. But kicking off this hour, it's Jamiroquai and Cosmic Girl. Dublin.

The latest from Becky Hill. Can you give me some? We're playing Dublin's best music mix with West End and Sybil on the way for you after Praz Michelle and Maya. This is Ghetto Superstar on 98 FM.

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0: And we've got an equally fabulous thing that is happening this week with 98 FM Summer Cash Machine. And that would be our biggest giveaway yet. On Friday, we're going to find a winner of €310,000. Just let that soak in for a moment, okay? 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It will cost you €2.50 plus your standard message rate. 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If you get it, answer within five rings. 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

0: Lopez, if you had my love on 90 FM, I hope that you're having a lovely Monday morning. I'm Leanne Hanifin, settling into the week nicely as well, and you enjoyed the weekend. You know the way that we have to do the census every 5 years? There's one for dogs as well. Dogs Trust have revealed the data from the 2025 dog census, and it has revealed the nation's favourite breed as a Jack Russell, followed by mixed breed dogs and Border Collies. I grew up with Border Collies, so they are my number one favourite forever. Also, though, within this census, some of the quirkiest dog names in the country have also been revealed. These are brilliant and honestly have made my morning this morning, so I know it's going to be the very same with you when you hear these. Some of the quirkiest names, right, people are giving their dogs. Oreo Speedwagon Murphy. Baby Cornelius Cumberbatch Jefferson. Mr. Peanut Butter. Oh. And Indiana Bones. They are brilliant. Listen, people get really creative when it comes to their pets' names. I know that. I also love when people call their pets human names. Like, I had a friend who called her Pomeranian Kevin. How good of a name is that? So if you think you have a quirky name for your dog, maybe your cat, it could be any pet at all, you know, as the dog lover that I am, I need to hear them this morning. We're on 087 798 9898. I'm playing Dublin's best music mix with David Guetta and Neo on the way next.
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0: Sierra and Missy Elliott on 98FM. Our summer cash machine is paying out a whopping €310,000 this Friday. If you need to enter, I have all the details on the way after 11. And more tunes as well from Agnes. Lady Gaga 2. And Heavy D and the Boys.
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9: At 11, I'm Tom Douglas. Investigations are continuing after a man was shot dead in Dunleary yesterday morning. 39-year-old Mark Cullen from Shankill was killed at around 8:30 at Patrician Park on Kill Avenue. He was shot once in the leg and Gardaí are considering the possibility that it was not intended to be fatal. Conor Lally, the Irish Times crime and security editor, says Mr. Cullen had a criminal record.
10: He had been in and out of jail. He was known to Gardaí. He had only been freed from his recent period in jail about 2 weeks ago. And Gardaí believed that he was associated as well with a drugs gang from that particular area, South Dublin. But he certainly wasn't a man who had any, you know, national profile in crime.
9: A man is due before a court this morning, charged in connection with an alleged serious assault in the city. Separately, a man has died following a serious assault in West Dublin. 98FM's Jane McNamara reports.
11: A man has been charged in connection with an alleged serious assault in the city. The incident happened on Hawkins Street shortly after midnight yesterday. A man in his 20s was brought to Beaumont Hospital, where he remains in a critical condition. A man in his 40s was arrested as part of the investigation and is due to appear before Dublin District Court. Separately, a man in his 40s has died from his injuries after a serious assault in Mulhuddard in the early hours of Friday morning. It happened at Parlickstown Drive at around 4 a.m. Gardaí are appealing for any witnesses to come forward. 98FM, first for Dublin News.
9: Investigations are continuing after a man in his 50s died in a motorcycle racing event in Skerries. The incident happened just before midday yesterday at the Skerries 100 road race. Emergency services and Gardaí attended the scene at Duke's Bend. The Loch Shinny Motorcycle Supporters Club has confirmed a competitor passed away following an incident during a race. There are calls to end unpaid internships as Ireland holds the presidency of the European Council. They've been referred to as the Bank of Mam and Dad internships. The European Trade Union Confederation has called them discriminatory. A new fast-track procedure for asylum seekers has seen 9 in 10 claims rejected. In a quarter of cases, deportation orders were issued, and so far 84 people have been deported or voluntarily left the state, according to the Irish Times. Immigration lawyer Colin Malone says the government is viewing this as a success.
12: By speeding the process up to the degree to which they have, people are not getting a fair crack of the whip or a fair chance to present their claim. So it's hardly surprising that if you do things at this sort of breakneck speed, that you're going to have a much higher rate of rejections.
9: Anyone who's bought a JD Sports voucher since the end of 2019 and it expired before they could use it could

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3: To produce certain kinds of things. And I doubt that ITV or Sky, who are very law-abiding citizens of this land, in regulatory terms, whether they would move a muscle on anything that is agreed with the regulator.
4: Temperatures are set to hit the high 20s in some parts of the country this week. Forecasters are warning there'll be some muggy nights ahead with a chance of thunderstorms later in the week too. Michelle Dillon's from Met Eireann and says things will pick up quickly over the next few days.
5: For much of the week, the highest temperatures will be in the south and the east. So today we're looking at highs there of 25 or 26 in the south and the east. It is going to be cooler along coastal parts of the west and the north, a bit cloudy there.
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8: Good morning, I'm Philip Egan. UEFA says FIFA's decision to suspend a one-match ban for USA striker Folarin Balogun crossed a red line. It's reported Donald Trump intervened to push it back for a year, making Balogun available for tonight's World Cup last 16 clash with Belgium. The Belgian Football Association says it's astonishing, but USA boss Maurizio Pochettino thinks it's the right decision.
9: It's to congratulate that decision, that is fantastic, because we are going to have another player available, if not for football. I see an open the possibility, you know, to repair a little bit, you know, the bad decision.
8: That game in Seattle kicks off at 1 a.m. First up today, it's European champion Spain up against neighbours Portugal in Dallas. Kickoff is 8 o'clock. Meanwhile, Jordan Henderson's World Cup campaign could be cut short despite England's 3-2 win over Mexico last night. The Brentford midfielder injured himself during the celebrations when he fell over an advertising hoarding. Nottingham Forest have appointed Oliver Glasner as their new manager. The former Crystal Palace boss replaces Vitor Pereira. Glasner won the FA Cup and Conference League with Palace. And Jeremy Lochman will miss Saturday's Nations Championship clash with Japan in Australia. The Munster prop suffered a concussion during Ireland's win over the Wallabies on Saturday and now has to undergo the return to play protocols. Management also say a call will be made on Rob Balogun later this week. He missed last weekend due to a hamstring injury. To hear live commentary of the League of Ireland every Friday, download the Go Loud app now.
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4: Very warm today with blue sky and strong sunshine. It's 21 degrees.
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10: This is going to be a very tough question, but when you go on holidays, what is your favourite part of it? Maybe it's the heat, maybe it's turning on the off out of office. A lot of people have said finding unusual crisp flavours as their favourite. I do enjoy that now when I go on holidays, especially to Spain. If you are still to book your summer holiday, I have details on the way as to how you can win yourself €310,000 this Friday. Yeah! We're also getting the latest in entertainment on the lowdown very soon, but first it's back to the tunes with some Lady Gaga after Agnes.
7: 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Ooh. 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

It's Dublin's best music mix with Lady Gaga. If you were at the Aviva Stadium on a Saturday night, there's something on the way for you in the next few minutes. Right now, Heavy D and the Boys, this is Now That We Found Love on 98FM.

0: That is One Republic, If I Lose Myself on 98FM. I'm Leanne Hanifin. And they played support for Take That at the Aviva Stadium on Saturday night. Now, if you know me, you know my favourite group of all time are Take That. And if you were there, oh my goodness, you will know just how good it was. The Circus Live. A lot of people went back in 2009 when they originally did it. This was kind of like a reboot of it. And holy moly, it was insane. One Republic, an incredible, incredible group to support them as well. They played a blinder. They also played all of the tunes that people know. So people were singing along. It was just an absolute ball from start to finish. Need to give a shout out to Helen. Helen is one of our lovely listeners here on 98FM. Helen actually went to see Take That in Manchester about 2 weeks ago. And she was telling me all about it, said it was the best night ever. She also went to Dublin on Saturday night, said it was equally as good. Listen, if you were there, I hope that this morning we have mutual feelings of the post-concert blues. So we're going nice and easy. You know what, Irish weddings, right? Is there still a tradition of throwing the bride's bouquet? The last couple of weddings I've been to hasn't been done. Wondering, is it still around? Well, in the next few minutes, Jessica Massiel is going to be telling us who caught Taylor Swift's wedding bouquet over the weekend on the Lowdown.
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3: 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One of the unexpected stories of this World Cup has been Instagram. Take New Zealand defender Tim Payne, for example. Before the tournament started, he had fewer than 5,000 followers. Then, fans got behind a campaign to make him one of the most followed players at this year's tournament, and now he has more than 5 million. Not bad. But Cape Verde's 40-year-old goalkeeper Vozinha said, "Hold my drink." He started the tournament with a healthy 50,000 followers, and after his heroics at this tournament, he now has more than 16 million. Once this World Cup is over, the man won't need to save another football again.
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2: Thanks, Leanne. Well, we're starting with the mystery of who caught Taylor Swift's wedding bouquet. It has finally been solved. Ashley Smith, the sister of Kansas City Chiefs player Trey Smith, revealed she was the lucky guest. She says she's hoping the wedding tradition comes true and brings her a lifetime of love, luck and laughter. Looks like she could be the next one walking down the aisle. And Harry Styles has wrapped up his record-breaking Wembley Stadium residency after an incredible 12 shows. He's the first to play the iconic venue that many times in a single year. To celebrate the final night, he surprised fans by performing Sweet Creature live for the first time on his tour.

0: finally, the night we were all waiting for finally happened in the Love Island Villa movie night, and it caused absolute chaos. It certainly stirred the pot, but one Love Islander was not taking the bait. We were all expecting Fitzy to have a lot to answer for after his Casa antics, but his Love Island partner Lola seemed to be calm and collected while watching, saying he did what he had to do to win.
1: I'm very content with that. 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
0: 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We're talking guaranteed. 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We're talking about the biggest amount of money we have ever given away with the cash machine. €310,000 for the things you want and need to do. 10 grand of that would be grand, wouldn't it? 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That's the money we're dealing with this week. €310,000. It is a guaranteed giveaway. It is happening on Friday, and it is very easy for you to get involved right now. 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It is very important, you know, to enter before 3 p.m. this Friday. We're closing the lines then and making that call if you are the lucky person to get it. Oh, everyone's going to be jealous of you. So make sure you don't let it go to waste. Answer within five rings. 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

0: 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Let me get you details on how to win six figures with our summer cash machine this week. And let me get you another hour of Dublin's best music mix with DJ Sammy. Baby, Dua Lipa. Don't show up. And Shakira.
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0: At 12, I'm Tom Douglas. The fatal shooting in Dunleary yesterday morning is being described as a punishment shooting gone wrong. 39-year-old Mark Cullen from Shankill on the south side was killed after being shot in the leg at around 8:30 a.m. at Patrician Park on Kill Avenue. An incident room has been established at Dunleary Garda Station and investigations there are ongoing. Conor Lally is the Irish Times crime and security editor and says it's believed the shot was not intended to kill.
1: So certainly from the contacts that I've been speaking to over the last 24 hours or so, there was a degree of surprise that he had been shot dead, a punishment shooting gone wrong, and that the killer didn't intend to actually kill this man.
0: A man's due before court today charged in connection with an alleged serious assault in the city. Separately, a man has died following a serious assault in West Dublin. 98 FM's Jane McNamara reports.
2: A man has been charged in connection with an alleged serious assault in the city. The incident happened on Hawkins Street shortly after midnight yesterday. A man in his 20s was brought to Beaumont Hospital, where he remains in a critical condition. A man in his 40s was arrested as part of the investigation and is due to appear before Dublin District Court. Separately, a man in his 40s has died from his injuries after a serious assault in Mulhuddard in the early hours of Friday morning. It happened at Parlickstown Drive at around 4 a.m. Gardaí are appealing for any witnesses to come forward. 98 FM, first for Dublin News.
0: Investigations are continuing after a man in his 50s died in a motorcycle racing event in Skerries. The incident happened just before midday yesterday at the Skerries 100 road race. Emergency services and Gardaí attended the scene at Duke's Bend. The Loch Shinney Motorcycle Supporters Club has confirmed a competitor passed away following an incident during a race. A new fast-track procedure for asylum seekers has seen 9 in 10 of the claims rejected. In a quarter of cases, deportation orders were issued, and so far 84 people have been deported or voluntarily left, according to the Irish Times. Immigration lawyer Cathal Malone says the government is seeing this as a success.
3: By speeding the process up to the degree to which they have, people are not getting a fair crack of the whip or a fair chance to present their claim. So it's hardly surprising that if you do things at this sort of breakneck speed, that you're going to have a much higher rate of rejections.
0: People who've bought a JD sports voucher since the end of 2019 and it expired before they could use it could be in line to get it back. The company is to reissue around 5,000 of the vouchers, which expired after 12 months, despite a rule outlining they must remain valid for 5 years. JD Sports notes the figure represents a small percentage of total sales, with most displaying the correct expiry dates. Gráinne Griffin is from the Competition and Consumer Protection Commission.
4: If that voucher was sold to you since December 2019, which is when the new rules came in, then any term that is restricting that voucher simply isn't valid in law. And so companies have to respect an expiry period of at least 5 years.
0: ITV has agreed a deal to sell its media and entertainment

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6: Good afternoon, I'm Philip Egan. UEFA says FIFA's decision to suspend a one-match ban for USA striker Folarin Balogun crossed a red line. It's reported US President Donald Trump intervened to push it back for a year, making Balogun available for tonight's World Cup last 16 clash of Belgium. The Belgian Football Association says it's astonishing and have formally written to FIFA to appeal the matter, and the right to appeal has been granted. But USA boss Mauricio Pochettino thinks it's the right call.
7: It's to congratulate that decision, that is fantastic, because we are going to have another player available, if not for football. I think open the possibility, you know, to repair a little bit, you know, the bad decisions.
6: That game in Seattle gets underway at 1 a.m. First up at 8 this evening, European champion Spain take on neighbours Portugal in Dallas. Tottenham have completed the signing of Newcastle midfielder Sandro Tonali for a club record fee, which could reach £100 million. Nottingham Forest have appointed Oliver Glasner as their new manager as a replacement for Vitor Pereira. Jeremy Lochman will miss Saturday's Nations Championship clash with Japan and Australia due to a concussion he suffered against the Wallabies in Sydney on Saturday. Management say a call will be made later this week on Rob Balogun, who missed that game due to a hamstring injury. And the quarterfinal lineup in the men's and women's draws will be completed at Wimbledon today. First up on centre court, 2024 finalist Jasmine Paolini plays Alexandra Ayala, who beat defending champion Iga Swiatek in round three. To hear live commentary of the League of Ireland every Friday, download the Go Loud app now.
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8: Very warm with blue sky, strong sunshine, and it's 21 degrees.
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9: Of all of our Summer Cash Machine giveaways, this one you do not want to miss because it is worth €310,000. Not only that, but it's a guaranteed giveaway this Friday. But details on how to enter are with you in the next few minutes. Yeah. Our old school quiz is also on the way just after 12:30. But I'm Leanne Hannafin, getting you back into the tunes right now with DJ Sammy. Double.

0: Kira, Shakira, and Wyclef Jean. 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
0: 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We're chatting through them in the next few minutes. Urban Cookie Collective playing for you 2 and 3. After Sonny Federa and DOD, Think About Us on 98FM.

0: That is a proper Club 98 tune from Urban Cookie Collective. Feels like heaven. And Club 98 is coming back. Bewley's Grafton Street, the 11th of July. 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
0: And the biggest signs of success in life have been revealed. 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Make sure you enter before that time. We're going to make that phone call. It's guaranteed to go, which means that someone, whoever gets that call, needs to answer within 5 rings and tell us the correct prize amount. I know you can do this, and you know you can too. €310,000. Tell us that amount and it's yours. The best of luck.
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0: Outkast and Roses for Dublin's best music mix here on 98FM. What happens when the dough gets low? You ain't that fine, no. I'm Leanne Hanafin. Hope you're enjoying your Monday afternoon. It is time for this. Old
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0: I'm hoping at this stage you know that we have launched 98FM Old School. 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But to celebrate, we've launched 98FM's Old School Quiz. So if you're someone who thinks you know a thing or two about your 90s, your noughties, your 10s, well, why not put it to the test right now? Going to give you three bits of information, right? Could be to do with music, maybe movies, pop culture from a particular year within one of those three decades. And you have to tell me what the year in question is. So your clues for today. Well, this movie was released in this particular year.
3: Good morning.
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0: Okay, that is your movie clue. Your second clue then. In this year, Google was founded and launched. And your final clue for today, this song came out in this year. This one might give it away. Do you know the year in question for 98FM's Old School Quiz today? If so, you can WhatsApp your answer right now to 087-798-9898. And maybe if you guess correctly, I'll give you IMC cinema passes. 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
0: If you think you know your throwbacks, well, this is for you. Put your knowledge to the test. Give me 3 bits of information, and from them, you have to tell me the year in a question. So your clues today, I told you that in this particular year, this film was released.
3: Good morning.
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5: What if? 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
3: Morning, Spencer. How's it going?
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5: 5,000.
0: Your second clue for today was that the search engine Google was founded and launched in this year. And your final clue was this song being released.

0: Okay, we're going to ask John if he knows the year in question today. John, have you any idea?
1: That year was 1998.
0: And why do you think it's 1998?
1: Because I remember the Truman Show and I remember Britney Spears' song. Mm-hmm. And that's why, that's all.
0: Well, John, you remembered correctly. You've won. Well done.
1: Thanks very much.
0: No bother at all. We're going to send you out a pair of IMC cinema passes. Well done, John. And thanks for tuning in.
1: Thanks very much.
0: Take care. We'll play again tomorrow after 12. In the meantime, make sure to check out 98FM Old School. It is in the radio section of the Go Loud app. All the biggest throwbacks from the 90s, the noughties, the 10s. We're talking dance and R&B. You will hear them over there. Played a little bit of Britney. I think we need more of her. Work is on the way in 3. Right now, this is Lucy Pearl and Don't Mess With My Man. It's Dublin's best music mix on 98FM.

0: It's Britney Spears and Work on 90 FM. You're not going to have to go to work next week if you win big with our summer cash machine. Barry Dunn's letting you know the amount and how to enter after one. And he's playing you more tunes too, including Darude. Disclosure. And some Cisco. Let me see that
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8: At one, I'm Tom Douglas. The fatal shooting in Dunleary yesterday morning is being described as a punishment shooting gone wrong. 39-year-old Mark Cullen from Shankill on the south side was killed after being shot in the leg at around 8:30 a.m. at Patrician Park on Kill Avenue. An incident room has been established at Dunleary Garda Station and investigations there are ongoing. Conor Lally from the Irish Times says it's believed the shot was not intended to kill.
9: So certainly from the contacts that I've been speaking to over the last 24 hours or so, there was a degree of surprise that he had been shot dead, a punishment shooting gone wrong, and that the killer didn't intend to actually kill this man.
8: Tributes are being paid to a West Cork motorcyclist following a fatal incident at a road race in Dublin over the weekend. John Plum O'Donovan died after an incident which happened at the Skerries 100 road race. 98FM's Kelly Murphy has more.
10: Emergency services and Gardaí attended the scene at Duke's Bend in Balldungan at midday yesterday. The Loch Shinny Motorcycle Supporters Club confirmed a competitor in his 50s passed away following an incident during a race. Mr O'Donovan was a member of the West Cork Motorcycle Club, where another member died during a road race last Saturday. James Walsh died in hospital after a crash at the Tandragee 100 in County Armagh on the 27th of June. His funeral is taking place in Skibbereen this afternoon.
8: The Taoiseach wants to bring in registration for e-scooters. His comments follow a stark statistics from Children's Health Ireland at Temple Street last week that 6 children had ended up on life support in the space of a fortnight as a result of e-scooter incidents. Taoiseach Simon Harris says a more robust response is needed.
11: We've seen paediatricians again highlighting the fact that the number one reason children in Ireland end up in ICU is e-scooter accidents. I mean, that is a horrific reality.
8: SIPT is consulting its public sector members ahead of planned ballots on strike action. The union will be asking tens of thousands of workers if they're prepared to strike over a lack of engagement by government in a new public service pay deal. The latest agreement expired at the end of last month. SIPT General Secretary John King says the government's ignoring the issue.
12: In whatever informal consultations that we were having with them in the couple of weeks leading up to that, they failed consistently to be able to say to us clearly that they have a strategy, that they would have a plan as to how to protect the pay of public servants over the lifetime of a new agreement.
8: JD Sports is reissuing around 5,600 vouchers to Irish customers who were wrongly told the gift cards had expired. Under consumer law, all gift cards should be valid for 5 years after they're sold. Gráinne Griffin from the Competition and Consumer Protection Commission says the company was quick to admit fault.
13: But I think you can just see how much money consumers potentially stand to lose on gift cards as well. I mean, every Christmas we do say this to people, gift cards are often not used in full, they're lost, they expire.
8: Sky has agreed to pay up to 1.8 billion euro to buy ITV's media and entertainment business. The agreement is subject to shareholder and regulatory approval and will create the UK's largest commercial broadcaster. Talks of the proposed combination were first revealed in November, aimed at creating a UK-focused streaming challenger to US rivals, including Netflix. Dana Strong is Sky's Group Chief Executive.
14: Well, this is an extraordinary opportunity to bring together what I would say is two of the most iconic brands in media. And when we put those together, we have the opportunity of creating a UK national streaming champion.

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2: Good afternoon, I'm Philip Egan. UEFA says FIFA's decision to suspend a one-match ban for USA striker Folarin Balogun has crossed a red line. It's reported Donald Trump intervened to push it back for a year, making Balogun available for tonight's World Cup last 16 clash with Belgium. The Belgian Football Association says it's astonishing and have formally written to FIFA to appeal the matter. Kick-off on that game in Seattle is 1 a.m. First up at 8 o'clock tonight, European champion Spain go up against neighbours Portugal in Dallas. Tottenham have completed the signing of Newcastle midfielder Sandro Tonali for a club record fee which could reach £100 million. The 26-year-old Italian joined Spurs after 3 seasons with Newcastle, who he won the League Cup with in March 2025. Nottingham Forest have appointed Oliver Glasner as their manager as a replacement for Vitor Pereira. Glasner won the FA Cup and Conference League with Crystal Palace. Jeremy Lochman will miss Saturday's Nations Championship clash with Japan in Australia due to a concussion he suffered during last Saturday's win over the Wallabies in Sydney. Management say a call will be made later this week on Rob Balogun, who missed Saturday's game due to a hamstring injury. And the quarterfinal lineup in the men's and women's draws will be completed at Wimbledon today. First up on centre court in half an hour, 2024 runner-up Jasmine Paolini plays Alexandra Ayala, who beat defending champion Iga Swiatek in the third round over the weekend. The winner will play Marta Kostyuk, who's already won in straight sets against Aislinn Kruger. To hear live commentary of the League of Ireland every Friday, download the Go Loud app now.
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3: Hot and sunny with some blue sky, it's 23 degrees.
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4: And I'm Barry Dunn, looking forward to cheering on the Dubs this week and looking forward to cheering you on to our biggest ever cash win before that. Coming up, I'll tell you how to win €310,000 on Friday. Yeah. Big money at the end of the week and a big start to the show this afternoon. I mean, I think I've chosen wisely. Let's get going with Darude.

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0: 98 FM in Dublin's best music mix goes above 23 degrees in this city, and it's okay to play Sisqo's Thong Song because it's getting hot out there this afternoon. How hot?
1: 2 weeks in Torremolinos. It's going to be tropic.
0: And if you get hot, you got to get spicy. We'll do that in a second. Right now, it's a gala from 98 FM.

0: Harry Dumpling, Dublin's best music mixer, Burger King. God lover, she's still holding on for the reunion. It's Mel C, I turn to you. So we got spicy, we got hot, we'll get jiggy in just a moment from now. And we'll also say welcome back to Dublin to this man.
1: To part from two countries is an incredible feeling.
0: Incredible stuff. Pico Lopez, you did us proud. Fair play. Do you know what? I reckon next year, right, Cape Verde is going to be one of those places that the entire country goes to on their summer holidays. Perhaps with their cash machine winnings. Oh yeah. 310k up for grabs, I'll tell you how to win next.
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0: TLFM with Barry Dunner playing Dublin's best music mix of Burger King. There was that famous, isn't it, where Will Smith got a little bit slappy. That's Getting Jiggy With It. He's not the only man who can hold a grudge. Coming up, the superstar DJ who definitely holds on to them.
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0: 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Please don't be writing me hate letters. I mean, I think I'd probably write them to myself because it's a huge amount of money that we are giving away this Friday. €310,000. 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

TLFM with Barry Dunn. Myself and the dog went for a walk at an ungodly hour yesterday morning up to Bohor and Abrina Reservoir. Not a lot of water up there at the moment, I'll just say. But we did have some great 90s and noughties tunes to keep us going. And if you've got the Go Loud app, you can check them out for yourself on our brand new channel playing more tunes like this. 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

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Shout out to the crew in Daybreak dishing out the chicken fillet rolls this afternoon. Thanks for the WhatsApp. 0877 98 98 98. I'm Barry Dunn. Who's laughing now? It's back tomorrow morning, 20 to 8, with Rebecca and Brendan on 98FM's Big Breakfast. I mean, granted, there were tears over the weekend with Cape Verde finally leaving the World Cup, but still, we need to figure out who this is so we can send you on holidays. It's not Elon Musk. Just in case you think it's Elon Musk. Elon Musk has already been guessed. In fact, you can see everybody else's incorrect guesses from the last few weeks up on 98FM.com. And there's a holiday voucher awaiting you if you suss out who it is. Tomorrow morning at 98FM's Big Breakfast. I mean, we've already gotten hot, we've gotten spicy. After two, we'll get a little bit sweaty.

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7: At 2, I'm Tom Douglas. The Taoiseach says Gardaí and the government remain committed to fighting gun crime. Simon Harris was speaking following the fatal shooting of a man in Dunleary yesterday. 39-year-old Mark Cullen from Shankill was killed after being shot in the leg at around 8:30 a.m. at Patrician Park on Kill Avenue. Gardaí say investigations are ongoing and an incident room's been established at Dunleary Garda Station. It's the first gun homicide in Ireland since 2024. Simon Harris says despite yesterday's incident, significant progress has been made in relation to gun violence.
8: It had been 18 months since we had seen a gun death in Ireland, and we have seen significant progress made by An Garda Síochána in making our country safer in relation to gun violence, and I commend the work of the Gardaí. Obviously we saw the fatality yesterday in Dunleary. There'll obviously be an active Garda investigation in relation to that.
7: Tributes are being paid to a West Cork motorcyclist following a fatal incident at a road race in Dublin over the weekend. John Plum O'Donovan died after an incident which happened at the Skerries 100 road race. 98FM's Kelly Murphy reports.
9: Emergency services and Gardaí attended the scene at Duke's Bend in Balldungan at midday yesterday. The Loch Shinny Motorcycle Supporters Club confirmed a competitor in his 50s passed away following an incident during a race. Mr O'Donovan was a member of the West Cork Motorcycle Club, where another member died during a road race last Saturday. James Walsh died in hospital after a crash at the Tandragee 100 in County Armagh on the 27th of June. His funeral is taking place in Skibbereen this afternoon.
7: SIPTU is considering its public sector, consulting its public sector members ahead of planned ballots on strike action. The union would be asking tens of thousands of workers if they're prepared to strike over a lack of engagement by government in a new public service pay deal. The latest agreement expired at the end of last month. SIPTU's General Secretary John King says the government's ignoring a huge issue.
10: In whatever informal consultations that we were having with them in the couple of weeks leading up to that, they failed consistently to be able to say to us clearly that they have a strategy, that they would have a plan as to how to protect the pay of public servants over the lifetime of a new agreement.
7: JD Sports is reissuing around 5,600 vouchers to customers who were wrongly told the gift cards had expired. Under consumer law in Ireland, all gift cards should be valid for 5 years after they're sold. Gráinne Griffin from the Competition and Consumer Protection Commission says, to be fair, the company was quick to admit fault.
11: But I think you can just see how much money consumers potentially stand to lose on gift cards as well. I mean, every Christmas we do say this to people, gift cards are often not used in full, they're lost, they expire.
7: Sky's agreed to pay up to €1.8 billion to buy ITV's media and entertainment business. The agreement is subject to shareholder and regulatory approval, but will create the UK's largest commercial broadcaster. Talks of the proposed combination were first revealed back in November, aimed at creating a UK-focused streaming challenger to US rivals, including Netflix. Dana Strong is Sky's Group Chief Executive.
12: Well, this is an extraordinary opportunity to bring together what I would say is two of the most iconic brands in media. And when we put those together, we have the opportunity of creating a UK national streaming champion.
7: The good summer weather is back this week. Temperatures are set to hit the high 20s in some parts of the country, and these people are on Portmarnock Beach already.
13: It's just great. Like, there's nothing like Irish Beach on a lovely day. We've already been in for a swim. The water's lovely. Kids, do you love it?
14: Yeah.
15: Absolutely gorgeous. I spend so often paying to go away to Spain and Portugal for this, and we have it here on our own coast. It's beautiful there. And more pleasant here, of course, as well.
7: See, Matt has thanked Love Island for using some of her songs this season. She says she's bet into the show this year and says it's surreal hearing her own tunes. In a post on Instagram, she added, hearing herself really adds to the viewing experience. You're up to date on 98.
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17: Good afternoon, I'm Philip Egan. UEFA says FIFA's decision to suspend a one-match ban for USA striker Folarin Balogun crossed a red line. It's believed US President Donald Trump intervened to push it back for a year, which means Balogun will be available for tonight's World Cup last 16 clash with Belgium. The Belgian Football Association say it's astonishing.

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3: Over the weekend, Paolini leads 3-1 in the first set. The winner of that match will play Martha Kostyuk, who's already won in straight sets against Ashlyn Kruger. French Open champion Alexander Zverev takes on Jiří Lehečka later on. On court number one, Flavio Caboli is 6-5 up on Alex de Minaur in the first set. To hear live commentary of the League of Ireland every Friday, download the Go Loud app now.
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5: Quite hot and very, very sunny. It's 25 degrees.
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5: And we are very, very, very, very excited. That's one more very about this Friday's Cash Machine call. It'll be the biggest one yet, €310,000. I'm Barry Dunn. I get to make the call. You get to win the money. Coming up, I'll tell you how we're going to make it happen. Yeah! And we're playing more of Dublin's best music mix. I've got Regard, I've got LaRue, and now let's get back to it with the C&C Music Factory.
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big wedding at the weekend. I love this rumor that there was a karaoke session involving Tate McRae and Sabrina Carpenter. I wonder if they did Fields of Athenry, because that's what you've got to sing at the afters of a wedding, really. I'm Barry Dunner, playing Dublin's best music mix with Burger King and his Eternal from 98FM.

0: LMFM's Big Ride Home and Brian Maher back this afternoon from 4. I'm Barry Dunn. We're here with thanks to Burger King. I'm just trying to figure out who's had a better summer so far, Pico Lopez or Jazzy. Fair to say, I think they've both had an amazing 2026. I've got Jazzy coming up in just a moment. We'll play Kylie Minogue, and we've got the DJ, superstar DJ, pulling a Nixer back in the day. I mean, tax-free earnings, if that's what you're all about. 310k in the cash machine, I'll tell you how to win it.
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0: playing Dublin's best music mix. There was Kylie with her glittery hot pants back in the day. I too am also wearing shorts this afternoon. Not glittery hot pants, I'm sure you'll be disappointed to find out, because the weather's just so warm. You can see them for yourself this Thursday when we broke a certain tools down. We'll be out and about with the 98 FM Thunder team. Coming up, a very baby-faced Fatboy Slim from back in the day when his friends still called him Norman. We'll also play a baby-faced Miley Cyrus. 98 FM's Summer Cash Machine. Yeah. But Miley's now got her own star on the Hollywood Walk of Fame, which is really impressive until you figure out that you got to pay for them. They don't just give one to you. You have to park out your own money to get a star on the Hollywood Walk of Fame. Then again, there are worse things you can do with your cash machine winnings. €310,000 on the line this Friday after 3 p.m. As always, you need to answer within five rings. That's what Michael did a couple of weeks back, and Sinead before that again, although it was a close call for Sinead.
1: Jeez, I nearly didn't answer. And I saw this, I was like, what could this be?
0: So Friday after 3 p.m, when you've entered for the cash machine, make sure you answer within those five rings. 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

It is jam hot. In fact, it's bleeding roasting, hence the shorts, as I've previously explained. I'm Barry Dunn, as Dublin's best music mix continues, coming up a very baby-faced Miley Cyrus and it's the Mall Grab remix now. 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

0: 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USA! USA! I mean, we had to play it considering the weekend that we just had. It's Miley Cyrus. And I'm Barry Dunn. Now, of course, that Pico Lopez is coming home. Cape Verde are done in the World Cup. Who are we going to be supporting? It's a tough call at this stage. I'm not even talking about who you think is going to win, but who will be supporting? Norway? Possibly. On the way after three, we're going to be cheering on the Dubs this weekend, and we are looking forward to having a bit of a bash ourselves. Coming up, I'll tell you about our most recent Club 98 event, and I'll start another hour of Dublin's Best Music Mix, lining this up from Fats and Small. Hey,
1: what's wrong with you?
0: As well as Jade. And the always lovable Doja Cat.
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0: At 3, I'm Tom Douglas. The Thánaiste says Gardaí and the government remain committed to fighting gun crime. Simon Harris is speaking following the fatal shooting of a man in Dunleary yesterday. 39-year-old Mark Cullen from Shankill was killed after being shot in the leg at around 8:30 in the morning at Patrician Park on Kill Avenue. Gardaí say investigations are ongoing and an incident room has been established at the Garda station in Dunleary. It's the first gun homicide in Ireland since 2024, and Simon Harris says despite yesterday's incident, significant progress has been made on gun crime.
1: That it had been 18 months since we had seen a gun death in Ireland, and we have seen significant progress made by An Garda Síochána in making our country safer in relation to gun violence, and I commend the work of the Gardaí. Obviously we saw the fatality yesterday in Dunleary. There will obviously be an active Garda investigation in relation to that.
0: A 43-year-old man has appeared in court accused of a one-punch assault in Dublin which left a man in a critical condition. Claudio Claudino, who's from Brazil and has an address at Selskirk Terrace in Ranelagh in Dublin 6, is charged with assault causing harm. The judge granted bail subject to a €1,000 cash lodgement on certain conditions. It emerged the defendant had attempted to contact a lawyer before court, and the judge remarked it was a pity he had no solicitor present. Mr. Claudino was asked to make the lodgement via a bank card stored on his phone, which is being held at a Garda station. He's been remanded in custody pending that payment. Bus drivers are being forced to leave their jobs because of a rise in antisocial behaviour and violence on board. New figures from Bus Éireann show there were 654 incidents on board its services last year, but the National Bus and Rail Union says the actual numbers are significantly higher. It says attacks which see drivers being spat at and verbally or physically assaulted are an almost daily occurrence, but drivers aren't reporting them. Alan O'Brien is a Lewis ticket inspector and says it's important to report all antisocial behaviour.
2: Yeah, I'd say, no, it's definitely, I think it's a bit of both, you know. Yeah. It definitely is on the increase, you know, and I think, yeah, there's definitely more reporting. Like, it's not going unnoticed as much as it used to, like, years ago or ever. Like, people are, they're taking it serious.
0: The government stands ready to negotiate with trade unions on a new public sector pay deal. That's according to the Thánaiste and Finance Minister Simon Harris, adding the deal would not come at any cost. His comments come amid claims from SIPTU there's been a lack of government engagement on a possible pay agreement. The Minister for Social Protection says a deal can't be agreed at any cost. Derek Cleary says the government's open to talks.
3: You know, certainly I would ask SIPTU to engage in the and take up the offer of talks. With the government are more than willing and able to do a deal. We've made it clear, not at any cost. We want to have a negotiation, and the Minister Chambers has made it very clear he's available for negotiation.
0: 2.5% of gift cards issued by JD Sports in the last 5 years need to be reactivated and sent back to customers. The company's doing it as around 5,600 vouchers expired within 12 months, despite law requiring the vouchers to be valid for 5 years. The company sold these online in 2019, applying their British policy to Irish customers. Gráinne Griffin's from the Competition and Consumer Protection Commission and says people stand to lose money every year by not checking their rights.
4: This is just 2.5% of the gift vouchers issued by JD Sports over the last 5 years, and there's €250,000 still remaining on those cards after 12 months. So, you know, we're talking about a lot of money out there for consumers, and it's important that they get the value for it.
0: The boss of Sky says the company's takeover of ITV is a defining moment for media. It'll pay €1.8 billion for ITV's media and entertainment arm, creating Britain's largest commercial broadcaster. The sale includes ITV's channels and streaming service, but not the production company. Adam Sandler's advice to Taylor Swift and Travis Kelce on their wedding day was to keep kissing. That's according to the head coach of the NFL Stars team, the Kansas City Chiefs, Andy Reid. The Happy Gilmore actor officiated the ceremony, and Andy says he did a phenomenal job. You're up to date on 98.
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7: Good afternoon, I'm Stephen Doyle. Belgian Elise Mertens has just knocked out the women's 21st seed Maria Boskova from Czechia at Wimbledon. In the other last 16 match in play, Italy's Jasmine Paolini is set to live up, but a breakdown against Filipino Alexandra Ayala. Madison Keys and Linda Niskova get their match underway shortly. 12th seed Marta Kostyuk reached the women's quarterfinals for the first time in her career earlier. The Ukrainian won in straight sets 6-4, 6-4 against American Ashton Kruger. However, she'll only do her trademark backflip celebration if she wins the title.
8: I mean, I have some people in the, some volunteers, people who are in the restaurant are telling me, like, can you do the backflip the next time you win the match? And I'm like, guys, I saved it for the only moment I win my first Grand Slam, so hopefully.
7: Men's ninth seed Flavio Cabolli is a set to love up against Alex de Minaur, and it's going with serve in the second on court number one. Later, home favourite Arthur Ferry takes on Gregor Dimitrov. Taylor Fritz is up against Alexander Bublik, and Yuri Lehechka goes up against the French Open winner Alexander Zverev. Later at the World Cup, neighbours Portugal and Spain meet in Arlington. It's their first encounter since last year's UEFA Nations League final when they lock horns in this last 16 World Cup tie. Kickoff is at 8. And Shamrock Rovers head coach Stephen Bradley's confirmed that Danny Grant, Dan Cleary and Victor Osimhen are out of tomorrow's Champions League match. The Premier Division champions are in Malta to play Floriana in the first leg of their first round qualifier. To listen to live commentary of the League of Ireland every Friday night, download the Go Loud app now.
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0: Good sunny spells, hazy at times. It's 25 degrees.
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0: cheering on the Dubs this Sunday. It's going to be another one of those really busy weekends. It's all good though, because on Saturday night we are hosting another Club 98, Dublin's Best Over 30s event. We will be clubbing at Bewley's on Grafton Street with Andy Preston on the decks. Eiffel 65, by the way, is one of Andy's favourite songs, so be sure to request it from him repeatedly. Daddy Sax is on stage blowing the sax, and Dame Stuffy is hosting her retro game show. We'd love to see you there too. It's an early start, so it's an early finish. You can get your tickets on 98fm.com. Oh, go on then, throw a few shapes. We've R&B from Christina Milian coming up together with one of the biggest hits of 2026.
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2: Hundreds of thousands of homes in Ireland are estimated to be using devices known as dodgy boxes. Concerns are growing about the impact on broadcasters, the TV industry, and the future of Irish-made content. I'm Alex Rowley, and there's a recent major High Court ruling that could signal a shift in how illegal streaming is dealt with in Ireland. So, are we reaching a turning point, or is enforcement a long way off? 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
3: Usually, a dodgy box operation, the distributors, the originators of the service, are usually attached to some sort of criminal organisation and often caught up in really, really dodgy, you know, setups. So you are kind of funding crime if you do that as well. Again, I'm not sure how persuasive an argument that is.
2: Use of illegal streaming devices is rising rapidly, with about 400,000 Irish homes using them.
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0: 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I can't help but think but Pico Lopez might have completely overshadowed their big day, which is a sentence I never thought I'd hear myself saying. But congratulations, Taylor and Travis, now officially husband and wife, the happy couple looking slick in their Dior gown and tuxedo designed by, because the Irish get absolutely everywhere, Irish designer Jonathan Anderson. And I'm Barry Dunn, not wearing Dior this afternoon. Gonna play some in a moment though. I've got MK and Crystal coming up on this Friday. It's not a big day out, but it is a big payout. You might just be wearing Dior yourself. I'll tell you how to win €310,000 next.
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3: 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It's Carl here. One of the unexpected stories of this World Cup has been Instagram. Take New Zealand defender Tim Payne, for example. Before the tournament started, he had fewer than 5,000 followers. Then, fans got behind a campaign to make him one of the most followed players at this year's tournament, and now he has more than 5 million. Not bad. But Cape Verde's 40-year-old goalkeeper Vozinha said, "Hold my drink." He started the tournament with a healthy 50,000 followers, and after his heroics at this tournament, he now has more than 16 million. Once this World Cup is over, the man won't need to save another football again.
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1: So you've had a little while to contemplate it. Maybe you spent the weekend thinking about it. When I say thinking, I of course mean completely obsessing over it. This €310,000 that is rightfully yours this Friday after 3 p.m. The feeling you get when you win it...
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1: 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I'm Barry Dunn. We're here with Burger King. You must answer my call this Friday after 3 p.m. within five rings. 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

0: 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The food, not you. 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
0: Bit of Factor 50 will do nicely. And Brymart is next, getting you home in time for your dinner, getting you set for Spain v Portugal later on this evening, unless, of course, you're completely done with the World Cup after Cape Verde's glorious exit. In that case, you'll need Brian's ones to watch. They're coming up together with more of Dublin's best music mix from Neo. Calvin Harris together with Eddie Goulding.

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5: At four, I'm Tom Douglas. George Gibney has been found guilty of the attempted rape of a girl in the 1970s. The former swimming coach was also convicted of abusing three other girls on various dates in the 1970s and 1980s. At the outset of his trial, he pleaded guilty to 5 counts of indecent assault. The 77-year-old was found not guilty of 1 count of indecent assault. He was remanded in custody today ahead of his sentence hearing later this month. A 43-year-old man has appeared in court charged in connection with an assault in Dublin which left a man in a critical condition. Claudio Claudino, a Brazilian national with an address at an apartment in Selskirk Terrace in Ranelagh in Dublin 6, is charged with assault causing harm on Hawkins Street in the early hours of Sunday. 98FM's Cameron Clark reports.
6: A Garda told the court Mr. Claudino has lived in Ireland for a number of years and did not reply when he was charged and cautioned. The officer also said it's alleged the accused was involved in a one-punch assault which caused a man to fall and suffer a bang to his head. An interpreter for Mr. Claudino told the judge he has applied for Irish citizenship and has sought to extend his work visa, which expires this month. The judge granted bail subject to a €1,000 cash payment and certain other conditions, despite a Garda raising concerns that the accused may be a flight risk. Mr. Claudino has surrendered his passport and must not apply for new travel documents as part of those conditions. He is entitled to legal aid, but had no solicitor to represent him due to ongoing industrial action. It emerged the accused had attempted to contact a lawyer before court and the judge remarked it was a pity he had no solicitor present. Mr. Claudino has been remanded in custody with consent to bail, pending the payment mentioned by the judge. 98FM, first for Dublin News.
5: The Taoiseach says there's been considerable success in relation to fighting gun crime despite yesterday's fatal shooting on the south side. 39-year-old Mark Cullen from Shankill was killed after being shot in the leg at around 8:30 in the morning at Patrician Park on Kill Avenue in Dunleary. It's the first gun homicide in Ireland since 2024 and Gardaí say investigations are ongoing. Taoiseach Simon Harris says the state is committed to fighting gun crime.
7: I know the Gardaí and the government remain absolutely committed to ensuring that we continue to drive down gun crime in this country, and we had seen considerable success, and indeed statistically we still see considerable success, this having been the first gun death in our country in 18 months.
5: Antisocial behaviour on board public transport services is forcing drivers to leave their jobs. There were 654 incidents recorded on bus errand services in 2025. That's a 5% increase on the year before. However, the National Bus and Rail Union says the actual numbers are significantly higher, but drivers aren't reporting them because it's become so regular. Stephen Milan is SIP2's official for Dublin Bus and says the problem won't go away without a dedicated transport police unit.
8: Every few months it comes up, but it hasn't gone away. The amount of incidents of antisocial destructive behaviour across all modes, whether it be drug use or fights or windows broken or aggression towards the staff and the members of the public. It's constant.
5: Donald Trump says he called FIFA's president to dispute a decision to give a red card to a USA striker in the World Cup. Following Balogun is now able to play against Belgium in their last 16 tonight. President Trump says he thought it was just a case of two guys getting entangled on the pitch.
9: Yes, I asked for a review by FIFA. I spoke to a man who's highly respected, and by the way, whose level of respect has gone up tenfold. And he was good before this started.
5: And Roberto Lopez is back on Irish soil after his World Cup heroics. The Shamrock Rovers captain and Crumlin man helped Cap Verde to reach the knockout stages of the tournament. They eventually lost to the reigning champions Argentina after extra time on Friday night. Pico says the support from Dublin was unbelievable.
10: It's amazing to say. I grew up here, like, this is where Lamy tried. I played football here, me whole life. I thought to sort of represent the League of Ireland and Ireland at that stage was amazing as well. I'm saying the way they took the Cape Verde and Cape Verde took the Ireland, it was a match made in heaven.
5: You're up to date on 98.
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12: Good afternoon, I'm Stephen Doyle. The Belgian FA says it will challenge the eligibility of Florian Balogun in their World Cup match against the USA after alleging that FIFA has mishandled questions over his red card ban. It alleges FIFA constituted their letter of query over the suspension of the US player's ban as an appeal before informing them that a judge had been appointed and gave them just a few hours to complete the appeal. The Belgian FA states they should have been given a reasoned decision for the appeal to be admissible, but by not responding to the initial query ensured it would be deemed inadmissible. It also alleges that FIFA, during the match coordination meeting for the last 16 tie, removed the section concerning the automatic suspension of players. That tie kicks off at 1 in the morning and there is another last 16 tie taking place this evening. European neighbours Spain and Portugal start at 8 in Arlington. Belgian Elise Mertens has just knocked out the women's 21st seed Maria Buskova from Czechia at Wimbledon. She's joined in the quarterfinals by Ukrainian 12th seed Marta Kostyuk, who won earlier. Italy's Jasmine Perlini has been taken to a third set decider by Filipino Alexandra Ayala. Madison Keys and Linda Niskova get their match underway shortly. Men's ninth seed Flavio Caboli has won in straight sets to knock out Australian 5th seed Alex de Minaur. And later home favourite Arthur Ferry takes on Gregor Dimitrov. Taylor Fritz is up against Alexander Bublik, while it's Yuri Lehechka going up against the French Open winner Alexander Zverev. To access 3 free off-the-ball podcasts a month,

From the Mucha, Keisha and Heidi era of Sugar Babes, 2001 to 2005, that's all it lasted. That's Freak Like Me on the Big Ride Home with Brian Marr. Good to have you with me as we get you home, bring you Dublin's best music mix, T2 on the way after Jack's.

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0: For a chipmunk. This Friday. Well, don't say it, Brian. Don't say it. We don't want you to be heartbroken and miss out on that call. I said it. €310,000 is in the cash machine, will be won on Friday. So that means if Barry calls someone and they don't answer within five rings, we just have to move on and try someone else. Or, God forbid, if you answer the phone and you didn't say €310,000. Oh, that'd be even worse. So don't let that happen. 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Cash Machine will randomly pick out an entry, call it back, and as I said, you must answer within five rings. Tell Barry the amount, and you'll have won. Just like that. €310,000. 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

0: Oh, I see you at least wiggling it in your car seat at the moment. 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And I'll take it one step further, in fact. If you really, really, really love your old school tunes, Dublin's Ultimate Over 30s event is back. It's going to be taking place this Saturday at Bewley's Grafton Street. Andy Preston's going to supply you the tunes. Dame Stuffy there as well with the Retro Game Show and Daddy Sax Live. Prizes, of course, we won on the night. And it all kicks off at 5 p.m. We'll be wrapped up by 9. Not to love. 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

0: Stop lying. 98FM with Black Eyed Peas on The Big Ride Home. Don't lie. I've got an absolute pumper on the way for you in the next 10 minutes from Jazzy, brand new tune from her featuring Chris Lorenzo. 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
2: Thanks, Brian. Well, it looks like the curtain has finally come down on one of Take That's biggest tours. It was an emotional time at the weekend in the Aviva Stadium as fans joined the band singing along to Pay.

has confirmed that Take That, the circus tour, won't be returning. He wrote on Instagram that he just can't see a way he could physically do the show again. He was 38 when he originally did it, and he said it's a whole other challenge doing it at the age of 55. He went on to say it's with an extremely heavy heart that he's leaving the circus behind. However, Barlow did reassure everyone that they're going to be working on a brand new type of show. And from one star-studded celebration to another, Adam Sandler has revealed the marriage advice that he shared with Nudibreds, Taylor Swift and Travis Kelce after officiating their wedding. The actor told the couple, "Kiss every chance you have every day, whether you're going to bed or going to work. Go ahead and kiss her." Sandler also performed an original song during the ceremony, while Stevie Nicks and Paul McCartney also took to the stage, and McCartney reportedly performed one of the Beatles songs, "I Wanna Hold Your Hand." And finally, another huge milestone for Harry Styles. He has been awarded a Guinness World Record after completing his record-breaking residency at Wembley Stadium. The singer has officially set a world record for the longest residency by a musician after performing 12 sold-out shows. And for more of the hottest trending stories, check out 90FM.com. 90

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1: 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Every Little Helps. That will be off our upcoming debut album out in October. Will be the who's who of music producers, I'm sure. On the way after five, going to tell you all about the cash machine that you could win this coming Friday. And these tunes. It's straight. The Biebs. Sunny Federa, all to come.
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1: All right, at the moment, Naas Road outbound is backed up between Walkinstown Avenue and a collision, which is before the M50. Traffic joining from Longmire Road is backed up to Walkinstown Road Junction. R139, that's packed between Northern Cross and a breakdown, which is at the M1 M50 interchange. And the M50 southbound is busy from the M1 M50 interchange too, to Blanchardstown, where there's reports of a breakdown there in the area, and a crash, which is at the Lucan Junction. That's been cleared now, though. Delays on the N3 inbound, Clontilla from the M50. Oscar Train Road onto Coolock Lane is backed up between Kilmore Road Junction and the M50 flyover. And finally, Constitution Hill northbound onto Phibsborough Road. That is slow from North King Street to Hart's Corner.
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7: At five, I'm Tom Douglas. George Gibney has been found guilty of the attempted rape of a girl in the 1970s. The former swimming coach was also convicted of abusing three other girls on various dates in the 1970s and 80s. At the outset of his trial, he pleaded guilty to 5 counts of indecent assault. The 77-year-old was found not guilty of 1 count of indecent assault. He was remanded in custody today ahead of his sentence hearing later this month. 98FM's courts correspondent Frank Graney explains why Mr. Gibney can now be named.
8: The trial has been ongoing for the past few weeks, but went largely under the radar because I suppose we weren't able to identify George Gibney until now as an accused person facing allegations of a sexual nature. He was, of course, entitled to anonymity by law, but that now falls away because he has been convicted, so we can name him.
7: A 43-year-old man has appeared in court charged in connection with an assault in Dublin which left a man in a critical condition. Claudio Claudino, a Brazilian national with an address at an apartment on Selskirk Terrace in Ranelagh, is charged with assault causing harm on Hawkins Street in the early hours of Sunday. 98FM's Cameron Clark reports.
9: A Garda told the court Mr. Claudino has lived in Ireland for a number of years and did not reply when he was charged and cautioned. The officer also said it's alleged the accused was involved in a one-punch assault which caused a man to fall and suffer a bang to his head. An interpreter for Mr. Claudino told the judge he has applied for Irish citizenship and has sought to extend his work visa, which expires this month. The judge granted bail subject to a €1,000 cash payment and certain other conditions, despite a Garda raising concerns that the accused may be a flight risk. Mr. Claudino has surrendered his passport and must not apply for new travel documents as part of those conditions. He is entitled to legal aid, but had no solicitor to represent him due to ongoing industrial action. It emerged the accused had attempted to contact a lawyer before court, and the judge remarked it was a pity he had no solicitor present. Mr. Claudino has been remanded in custody with consent to bail, pending the payment mentioned by the judge. 98FM, first for Dublin News.
7: The Taoiseach says there's been considerable success in relation to fighting gun crime despite yesterday's fatal shooting on the south side. 39-year-old Mark Cullen from Shankill was killed after being shot in the leg at around 8:30 in the morning at Patrician Park on Kill Avenue in Dunleary. It's the first gun homicide in Ireland since 2024, and Gardaí say investigations there are ongoing. Conor Lally, the crime and security editor for the Irish Times, outlines what's known so far.
0: Gardaí haven't ruled out the possibility that this was an intended warning shot or maybe some kind of effort to put pressure on him to intimidate him, but primarily to injure him rather than to kill him, but that the shooting somehow went wrong and obviously Mark Cullen lost his life.
7: The Taoiseach wants to bring in registration for e-scooters. His comments follow a stark statistic from Children's Health Ireland at Temple Street last week that six children had ended up on life support in the space of a fortnight as a result of e-scooter injuries. Taoiseach Simon Harris says a more robust response is needed.
10: We've seen paediatricians again highlighting the fact that the number one reason children in Ireland end up in ICU is e-scooter accidents. I mean, that is a horrific reality.
7: A rise in antisocial behaviour on board public transport is forcing drivers to leave their jobs. There were 654 incidents recorded by Bus Éireann in 2025. That's a 5% increase on the year before. However, the National Bus and Rail Union says the actual numbers are significantly higher, but the drivers won't report them because it's so regular. Steve Milan is the SIP2 official for Dublin Bus and says the problem won't go away without a dedicated transport police.
11: Every few months it comes up, but it hasn't gone away. The amount of incidents of antisocial behaviour across all modes, whether drug use or fights or windows broken or aggression towards the staff and the members of the public, it's constant.
7: And Roberto Lopez is back in Ireland after his World Cup heroics. The Shamrock Rovers captain helped Cap Verde reach the knockout stages of the tournament. Pico says the support from Dublin was unbelievable.
12: It's amazing. I grew up here, like, this is where Lamy tried. I played football here with me whole life. So to sort of represent the League of Ireland and Ireland at that stage, it was amazing as well. The way they took the Cape Verde and Cape Verde took the Ireland, it was a match made in heaven.
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14: Good evening, I'm Stephen Doyle. The fixture details have been announced for the Women's All-Ireland Football Semi-Finals on Saturday, July 18th. Armagh will face Galway at 3:15 at Pearse Park in Longford, and then the reigning champions Dublin come up against Kerry in Semple Stadium in Thurles at 5:15. At Wimbledon, the 2024 finalist Jasmine Paolini has defeated Alexandra Ayala in 3 sets to reach the women's singles quarter-finals. And Pico Lopez is home after his World Cup heroics with Cape Verde. The Shamrock Rovers captain won't take part in their match against Maltese side Florian in the Champions League tomorrow night. To listen to live commentary of the League of Ireland every Friday night, download the Go Loud app now.
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7: It's very, very, very hot this evening. It's 27 degrees.
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1: 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Go to Antarctica if you want. €310,000 is in there. Will you win it? Well, the details on how to coming up. Yeah! Along with Major Lazer and Justin Bieber, called Water, Sunny Federa's new one, Tuba Now, Strike. It's You Sure Do.

90 FM, Sunny Federa's brand new one with Libyanka, Let Me Be In Your Arms. It's co-written by Ray, would you believe? She might not be releasing bangers like that anymore, but she's still writing them. As we get you home, good to be with you on the big ride home. It is quite busy though. As we head home, services on Irish Rail are suspended currently between Dunleary and Dalkey due to signalling issues at Sandy Cove. Let you know if they improve. And also there's been a collision on Temple Oak Road outbound after Terranure Cross. More for you shortly. 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
0: Oh, it's coming this Friday. The biggest amount ever in the cash machine. 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And that person winning it could be you. Fingers crossed, eh? 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Cash Machine will then randomly pick out a number. We'll call it back. And you must answer within 5 rings. Tell Barry the amount and you'll have done it. You'll have won it. You'll have €310,000 heading straight into your bank account. Wow. 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
0: All right, it is a busy one this evening already with a collision on Temple Oak Road outbound after Terenure Cross causing delays. N7 has solid traffic from Kingswood to a breakdown after the Newlands Cross junction. R139 is packed between Northern Cross and a breakdown at the M1 M50 interchange, and the M50 southbound is busy from the M1 to Finglas. Oscar Traynor Road has delays onto Coolock Lane. That's backed up from Kilmore Road and the M50 flyover, while the M50 northbound is congested from Firhouse to Lucan. And finally, Irish Rail services in Dublin are suspended between Dunleary and Dalkey due to signalling issues in Sandy Cove. 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Here's Tom.
2: Good evening. George Gibney has been found guilty of the attempted rape of a girl in the 1970s. The former swimming coach was also convicted of abusing three other girls on various dates in the 1970s and 1980s. At the outset of his trial, he pleaded guilty to five counts of indecent assault. The 77-year-old was found not guilty of one count of indecent assault. A weather advisory has been issued with heatwave conditions expected from later in the week. It's in effect from midnight on Wednesday until Tuesday. Meteorans warning of very, very warm or hot weather, with temperatures in some parts of the country possibly exceeding 30 degrees from Friday. And the Prime Minister of Australia has apologised for comments about Kylie Minogue he made during a quick-fire question round on a podcast. Anthony Albanese says he's unequivocally sorry after being accused of being disrespectful by some women's rights groups and opposition politicians in Australia. He was asked about hypothetical scenarios should his marriage break down, including who he could marry.
3: Kylie, clearly.
4: You'd marry Kylie. And data?
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5: The fixture details have been announced for the Women's All-Ireland Football Semi-Finals on Saturday, July 18th. Armagh will face Galway at 3:15 at Pierce Park in Longford, and then the reigning champions Dublin come up against Kerry in Semple Stadium in Thurles at 5:15. At Wimbledon, the 2024 finalist Jasmine Paolini has defeated Alexandra Ayala in three sets to reach the women's singles quarter-finals. And Pico Lopez is home after his World Cup heroics with Cape Verde. The Shamrock Rovers captain won't take part in their match against Maltese side Florian in the Champions League tomorrow night. 98 FM.

0: Tonight's Hit FM, Girls Like Us on the Big Ride Home. It's Brian Marr getting you home. Brand new prize on Matchy Matchy this week with Rebecca and Brendan. Details of that on the way. We'll also play Ewan McVicar and Kenya Grace coming up.
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0: 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Share the house or clean the house with the brand new robot vacuum that Rebecca and Brendan are giving away on Matchy Matchy. Now, they revealed it this morning. Kira was playing. She said she already has one, and in fact, it has a name.
1: His name is Julio.
0: Julio. Turns out loads of people have names for their appliances.
2: My wife decided to call theirs Suck Norris, and then her sister decided that she'd buy one as well, and she went with calling hers Meryl Streep.
0: Meryl Streep, I do like that one. What about for Star Wars fans? Obi-Wan Clean Obi? Or Vac Efron for... Nah, that wasn't great. I might trial Sir Cleans a lot. You know, baby's got Vac. No, I'll leave that to one side for the moment. Anyway, Rebecca and Brendan, we'll be back with you tomorrow morning from 7 a.m. Another chance to play Matchy Matchy only here on 98FM.

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Hope you enjoyed that as much as I did. 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
8: At the moment, Constitution Hill northbound onto Phibsborough Road is very slow from North King Street Junction to Hart's Corner. Traffic on North King Street then and Dorset Street is backed up on either side between Church Street and North Frederick Street. N7 inbound is busy from Kingswood to the M50, but a breakdown there on that route has now been cleared. M50 southbound is busy from the M1 to Finglas. Oscar Traynor Road onto Coolock Lane is backed up between Kilmore Road Junction and the M50 flyover, and the North Circular Road eastbound is slow from North Road Junction to Oxram Street.

0: At 6, I'm Tom Douglas. George Gibney has been found guilty of the attempted rape of a girl in the 1970s. The former swimming coach was also convicted of abusing three other girls on various dates in the 1970s and 80s. At the outset of his trial, he pleaded guilty to 5 counts of indecent assault. The 77-year-old was found not guilty of 1 count of indecent assault. He was remanded in custody today ahead of his sentence hearing later this month. 98FM's courts correspondent Frank Greeny explains why Mr. Gibney can now be named.
1: The trial has been ongoing for the past few weeks, but went largely under the radar because I suppose we weren't able to identify George Gibney until now as an accused person facing allegations of a sexual nature. He was, of course, entitled to anonymity by the law, but that now falls away because he has been convicted, so we can name him.
0: Investigations are continuing after a man was shot dead in South Dublin yesterday morning. 39-year-old Mark Cullen from Shankill was killed after being shot in the leg at around 8:30 in the morning at Patrician Park on Kill Avenue in Dunleary. The last fatal shooting in Ireland was in 2024. Prime Minister Simon Harris says the government is focused on reducing gun crime.
2: Nobody wants to see a return to those darker days where they were a more frequent occurrence. We remain absolutely focused on that.
0: Conor Lally is the crime and security editor at the Irish Times and outlines what's known so far about the victim.
3: Gardaí haven't ruled out the possibility that this was an intended warning shot or maybe some kind of effort to put pressure on him to intimidate him, but primarily to injure him rather than to kill him, but that the shooting somehow went wrong and obviously Mark Cullen lost his life.
0: A 43-year-old Brazilian man has been accused of assaulting a man on Hawkins Street in the city. Claudio Claudino, with an address at an apartment on Selskar Terrace in Ranelagh in Dublin 6, appeared in court today charged with assault causing harm in the early hours of Sunday. The court heard he made no reply when he was charged and cautioned. He was granted bail by the judge with conditions including a €1,000 payment. Mr. Claudino has been remanded in custody pending the lodgement of cash to appear again in 1 week. SIP2 is planning to ballot its public sector members on strike action over a new pay deal. The union's calling for higher wages and has accused government of a lack of engagement. SIP2 says public sector workers are exposed as the last service agreement expired at the end of last month. Its General Secretary John King says the agreement protects more than just their salaries.
4: Pay, obviously, in any agreement is extremely important. And unless pay is got right, there won't be an agreement. But public service agreements also provide essential protections against the unilateral outsourcing or privatisation of public service jobs. And at the moment, our members are no longer covered by those protections, and we're not going to leave them exposed in that scenario.
0: A weather advisory has been issued with heatwave conditions expected from later in the week. It's in effect from midnight Wednesday until next Tuesday. Meteorans warning of very warm or hot weather, with temperatures in some parts of the country possibly exceeding 30 degrees from Friday. It's advising people to be aware of the potential impacts, including uncomfortable sleeping, heat stress and dehydration, or possible wildfires. Donald Trump says he asked the FIFA president to overturn a red card given to USA striker Folarin Balogun. He's now available to face Belgium in the last 16 match later tonight. The decision's been met with widespread condemnation, including from UEFA, which has described it as incomprehensible. The Belgian FA says it's astonished. President Trump says it wasn't a foul.
5: I asked for a review because I didn't think it was a foul. I thought it was two great athletes that crashed into each other and got entangled. That was not a guy punching somebody in the face or anything that, you know, would be different.
0: Roberto Lopez says the Cape Verde World Cup heroics put them on the map. The Shamrock Rovers captain and Crumlin man arrived back in Dublin today. He helped his country reach the knockout stages of their first ever World Cup, eventually losing to the reigning champions Argentina on Friday night. Pico says Cape Verde showed they were at the competition because they deserved to be there.
6: It will take a few days to sink in. After the game, we were good because we were so close to staying in the tournament, which was what we wanted. Like, as this sort of does settle, you sort of realise, like, bigger picture, like, we put Cape Verde on the map. We showed that a small nation can compete at that level, like, and that was always the goal, like, to show that we were there on merit and we were good enough to compete with some of the best teams in the world.
0: You're up to date on 98. You're looking good, you're looking
7: 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Righty here. I'm just giving the Gillette Labs razor a go, and it's smooth. 5 long-lasting blades, and it's got a flex disc that adapts to my gorgeous face. Done in no time, then it goes back on its magnetic stand for a finish almost as good as one of mine.
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9: Good evening, I'm Stephen Doyle. The fixture details have been announced for the Women's All-Ireland Football Semi-Finals on Saturday, July 18th. Armagh will face Galway at 3:15 at Pearse Park in Longford, and then the reigning champions Dublin come up against Kerry in Semple Stadium in Thurles at 5:15. At Wimbledon, the 2024 finalist Jasmine Paolini has defeated Alexandra Ayala in 3 sets to reach the women's singles quarterfinals. And Pico Lopez is home after his World Cup heroics with Cape Verde. The Shamrock Rovers captain won't take part in their match against Maltese side Florian in the Champions League tomorrow night. To listen to live commentary of the League of Ireland every Friday night, download the Go Loud app now.
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0: Very, very hot for the rest of today. It's 27 degrees.
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10: Holy moly, 27 degrees. Unbelievable. And on Friday, we'll be heating things up ever a little bit more. I know, it's cheesy. We have €310,000 in the cash machine to give away. Details on how to win it coming up. Yeah. Speaking of things that are hot or cold, there's Katy Perry on the big ride home. I'm putting

Tid FM on the big ride home with Brian Maher. Oh yes, good to have you on board. As we get you home, unfortunately the M50 southbound is busy again from the M1 interchange to Finglas. But the incident there has been cleared. That's good. So just relax, take it easy as we get you home with Express 2. It's Lazy on 910 FM.

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Listen on me. Bad things. It's a lot of bad things that they wish and they wish and they wish and they wish and they wish and on me. Yeah. Hey, hey. She say, do you love me? I tell her only partly. I only

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0: Just imagine this Friday getting that call from Barry Dunn, seeing your phone ringing just after 3 p.m. It can't be, can it? I'm going to answer it anyway. And hearing those wonderful words, "Hey, it's Barry Dunn, can you take a cash machine call?" Just imagine it. Unbelievable. €310,000 could be yours on Friday. The most amount of money ever put in the cash machine. And it could be yours. 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Cash machine will then randomly pick out an entry. We'll call it back. And if it is you, answer within five rings. 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

As we get you home this evening, the M50 southbound remains busy from the M1 interchange to Finglas, but the incident there has now been cleared. Constitution Hill northbound onto Phibsborough Road is very slow from North King Street to Hart's Corner. Traffic on North King Street then as well onto Dorset Street northbound is backed up between Capel Street and North Frederick Street. Oscar Traynor Road onto Coolock Lane is busy between Kilmore Road Junction and the M50 flyover. North Circular Road eastbound this evening is slow from North Road to Ockram Street, and finally the M50 northbound is congested from Talla to Red Cow. That is your traffic right here on The Big Ride Home. As we get you home, we'll play Calvin and Jazzy right after David Guetta and Sia. It's Beautiful People.

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0: 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If you can tell them who you think that is, win some great prizes. Incorrect guesses this morning include Pierce Morgan or Ryan Tuberty. All right, enough of that now, but you can check out all the incorrect guesses up on 98fm.com/laugh. They'll play it again tomorrow morning just after 8 a.m. here on 98FM. As we get you home, what to watch on TV tonight, I'll have your suggestions on the way along with Justin Timberlake.
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1: 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Turn
0: it up. All right, here's what's worth checking out on TV tonight. Well, this is going to decide where I go on holiday next year. That is the clash of the summer holiday titans as Portugal take on Spain in the last 16 clash in the World Cup. Kickoff is at 8. You can watch it on RTÉ2. If you're in for a laugh, there's a brand new quiz show called Unacceptable on TLC, hosted by Ed Gamble, with two teams battling out to convince the audience to agree with them on some seriously outrageous opinions.
2: Ban retirement before 90.
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0: 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As always, the cameras are inside one of the UK's busiest emergency departments, following doctors, nurses and the patients whose lives change in an instant.
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0: All right, so that's basically like Eeyore or The Pit, but in real life, it's 24 Hours in A&E, 9 p.m. tonight on Channel 4. And finally, as I switch between halftime and hydration breaks, I will be checking out the latest episode of House of the Dragon, returning at 9 on Sky Atlantic after last week's huge battle. Rhaenyra has finally claimed the upper hand, but keeping the Iron Throne might be even harder than winning it.
11: You may not rule and remain yourself. There is in you a door that must shut. You'll do things that your heart would have recoiled from.
12: I dispute that I must become what I'm not.
11: Time will tell.
0: Oh yes, last week's episode was brilliant. Looking forward to more of the same tonight. House of the Dragon, 9 p.m. tonight on Sky Atlantic. And they are my ones to watch on 98FM.

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0: Getting you home this evening, the M50 southbound remains busy from the M1 interchange to Finglas, but the incident that was there earlier on has been cleared. The M50 northbound is congested from Talla to Red Cow. Drumcondra Road is backed up between St. Pat's and Griffith Avenue. Constitution Hill has the usual delays going northbound onto Phibsborough Road and very slow then from North King Street Junction to Hart's Corner. And finally, Terenure Road north outbound that is backed up between Brighton Square and Terenure Cross. And that's your traffic on 90 FM.

0: At 7, I'm Tom Douglas. George Gibney has been found guilty of the attempted rape of a girl in the 1970s. The former swimming coach was also convicted of abusing three other girls on various dates in the 1970s and 80s. At the outset of his trial, he pleaded guilty to 5 counts of indecent assault. The 77-year-old was found not guilty of 1 count of indecent assault. He was remanded in custody today ahead of his sentence hearing later this month. 98FM's courts correspondent Frank Rainey explains why Mr. Gibney can now be named.
1: The trial has been ongoing for the past few weeks, but went largely under the radar because I suppose we weren't able to identify George Gibney until now as an accused person facing allegations of a sexual nature. He was, of course, entitled to anonymity by the law, but that now falls away because he has been convicted, so we can name him.
0: Investigations are continuing after a man was shot dead on the south side yesterday morning. 39-year-old Mark Cullen from Shankill was killed after being shot in the leg at around 8:30 in the morning at Patrician Park on Kill Avenue in Dunleary. The last fatal shooting in Ireland was in 2024. Taoiseach Simon Harris says the government is focused on reducing gun crime.
2: Nobody wants to see a return to those darker days where they were a more frequent occurrence. We remain absolutely focused on that.
0: Conor Lally's the crime and security editor at the Irish Times and outlines what's known so far about the victim.
3: Gardaí haven't ruled out the possibility that this was an intended warning shot or maybe some kind of effort to put pressure on him to intimidate him, but primarily to injure him rather than to kill him, but that the shooting somehow went wrong and obviously Mark Cullen lost his life.
0: SIPTU is planning to ballot its public sector members on strike action over a new pay deal. The union's calling for higher wages and has accused government of a lack of engagement. SIPTU says public sector workers are exposed since the latest public service agreement expired at the end of last month. General Secretary John King says the agreement protects more than just workers' pay.
4: Pay, obviously, in any agreement is extremely important. And unless pay is got right, there won't be an agreement. But public service agreements also provide essential protections against the unilateral outsourcing or privatisation of public service jobs. And at the moment, our members are no longer covered by those protections, and we're not going to leave them exposed in that scenario.
0: A weather advisory has been issued with heatwave conditions expected from later in the week. It's in effect from midnight on Wednesday till next Tuesday. Met Aaron's warning of very warmer hot weather with temperatures in some parts of the country possibly exceeding 30 degrees from Friday. It's advising people to be aware of the potential impacts such as uncomfortable sleep, heat stress and dehydration and possible wildfires. Donald Trump's admitted he asked FIFA's president to overturn a red card given to USA striker Folarin Balogun. He's now available to face Belgium in the last 16 tonight. The decision's been met with widespread condemnation, including from UEFA, who's described it as incomprehensible. The Belgian FA says it's astonished. President Trump says it wasn't a foul.
5: I asked for a review because I didn't think it was a foul. I thought it was two great athletes that crashed into each other and got entangled. That was not a guy punching somebody in the face or anything that, you know, would be different.
0: Roberto Lopez says the Cap Verde World Cup heroics put them on the map. The Shamrock Rovers captain and Crumlin man arrived back in Dublin today. He helped the country reach the knockout stages of their first ever World Cup, eventually losing to reigning champions Argentina on Friday night. Pico says Cap Verde showed they were at the competition because they deserved to be there.
6: We'll take a few days to sink in. After the game, we were good because we were so close to staying in the tournament, which was what we wanted. Like, as this sort of does settle, you sort of realise, like, bigger picture, like, we put Cape Verde on the map. We showed that a small nation can compete at that level. And that was always the goal, like, to show that we were there on merit and we were good enough to compete with some of the best teams in the world.
0: Harry Styles' mother says he's the kind of man the world needs right now after his record-breaking stint at Wembley. Anne Twist says she always knew her little boy would end up on stage because of his sunshine personality and beautiful soul. The singer finished the London leg of his Together Together tour on Saturday night after 12 gigs. He's been recognised with a Guinness World Record for the longest residency by a musician at the venue during a single run. You're up to date on 98.
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10: Good evening, I'm Eve Conway. Fixture details have been confirmed for the Ladies Football All-Ireland semi-finals on Saturday, July 18th. Armagh will face Galway at 3:15 at Pierce Park in Longford, while reigning champions Dublin come up against Kerry in Semple Stadium in Thurles at 5:15. At Wimbledon, ninth seed Madison Keys was defeated in straight sets by Linda Noskova, who progresses to the quarterfinals. And Flavio Caboli will progress after beating Alex de Minaur in straight sets 7-5, 7-6, 6-3. UEFA has described FIFA's decision to suspend a one-game ban for USA striker Fallarin Balogun as unprecedented, incomprehensible and unjustifiable. Donald Trump says he asked FIFA's president Gianni Infantino to overturn a red card.
5: I asked for a review because I didn't think it was a foul. I thought it was two great athletes that crashed into each other and got entangled. That was not a guy punching somebody in the face or anything that, you know, would be different.
10: The striker is now free to face Belgium in the last 16 later tonight. Infantino insists FIFA's judicial bodies are independent, but the decision has been met with widespread criticism. Neymar will retire from international football as Brazil's all-time leading goal scorer with 80 goals. He came on as a sub during last night's defeat to Norway and scored a penalty, but it was not enough to prevent his country from exiting the World Cup. Neymar made his debut in 2010 and is also their second most capped player. And Tottenham Hotspur have smashed their transfer record once again this summer. They have completed the signing of midfielder Sandro Tonali from Newcastle for a club record fee which could reach over €116 million. Tonali joined Newcastle in the summer of 2023, but was banned for 10 months for breaching betting rules. The Italian becomes Spurs' second major signing of the summer after Matheus Fernandes joined from West Ham for €100 million. To access three free Off The Ball podcasts a month, download the Go Loud app now.
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0: Dry and warm for the rest of today. It's 25 degrees.
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11: €310,000. It will break our bank account, but it will make your bank account look very healthy indeed. And we're giving it away this Friday. The details on how to enter are coming. Along with some great tunes, Glowworm, Carry Me Home from the 90s, Ariana Grande and Iggy Azalea, now Stardust. 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

Ariana Grande, Iggy Azalea, Problem. At Dublin's Best Music Mix 98 FM, I'm Andy Preston. Delighted to be back with you once again this evening. This guy was a preacher at one point and then he became a singer. Where now, we don't know. But we do like to remember Glowworm, Carry Me Home at 98 FM.

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1: 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You know me, I'm all for walking, running, going to the gym at this particular time of the evening. But I think if you have a nice south-facing back garden, I think that's the place to be tonight. Quite possibly you're there already. Tucking into the leftover at the weekend's takeaway. Drinking the last of the tinnies. You'll be lucky if there's any left. Anyway, I'll be with you. If you'll have me, probably best that I'm sitting here in the studio of 98FM at Marconi House and not in your back garden stealing your leftover takeaway and your leftover tinnies as well. So I'll just observe, I'll play the tunes, and I've got Fugees on the way.
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0: it's all coming back to me now. And the video for that featured Bo Selecta's Michael Jackson puppet in it. Remember that?
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0: Oh, it's big this Friday. €310,000 landing in your bank account. 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The cash machine randomly picks a number. Barry Dunn makes the call here on 98FM. Answer within five rings, tell us the prize amount, and the cash is yours. I don't believe in these last few seconds that I've mentioned the amount. Well, here it is, €310,000. You get the call, you must say that. Please don't let me down on the day. Text cash to 57557. That's 57557. It's a guaranteed giveaway this Friday in 98FM Summer Cash Machine. €310,000. 98.

Some lineup at Ushuaia Ibiza for its summer season. MK is there. That's his new track with Poppy Bascom, Zone. And also with MK on Friday nights is Calvin Harris. I can only imagine what a private table will cost there. Nightlife has moved on a little bit from paying your admission in at the door and getting your supper ticket for a chicken curry or chicken and chips or something like that. It's all changed. 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

0: Oh, those evening cravings. That song's not going to help, is it? Sweet Like Chocolate. What's your favourite? Oh, I know I'm cruel. 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
3: How's it going? It's Carl here. One of the unexpected stories of this World Cup has been Instagram. Take New Zealand defender Tim Payne, for example. Before the tournament started, he had fewer than 5,000 followers. Then, fans got behind a campaign to make him one of the most followed players at this year's tournament, and now he has more than 5 million. Not bad. But Cape Verde's 40-year-old goalkeeper Vozinha said, "Hold my drink." He started the tournament with a healthy 50,000 followers, and after his heroics at this tournament, he now has more than 16 million. Once this World Cup is over, the man won't need to save another football again.
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8: Good evening, I'm Daniel Pitcher. George Gibney, a former Ireland national swimming coach, has been found guilty of abusing four girls in the 1970s and 80s. The 77-year-old sentence hearing will take place later this month, as Frank Graney reports.
9: After almost 8 hours of deliberations, George Gibney was found guilty of multiple charges of abuse involving four children, the most serious of which is the attempted rape of a 12-year-old girl in the 1970s. He was convicted of all but one of 40 indecent assault charges. At the outset of the trial, he pleaded guilty to five other counts. The four survivors came forward after listening to a BBC podcast a few years ago entitled "Where is George Gibney?" He'd been living in the US since the mid-1990s, and following his arrest in Florida last year, he was extradited to Ireland to face these charges. The 77-year-old was remanded in custody today ahead of his sentence hearing later this month.
8: A man in his 30s has been arrested as part of the investigation into a fatal shooting of a man in Dunleary. The suspect is being questioned under the Offences Against the State Act after the shooting in the Patrician Park area of Kill Avenue yesterday. The victim, a 39-year-old man, was pronounced dead at the scene. Gardaí are continuing to appeal for witnesses. Cannabis worth an estimated €1.67 million euro has been seized in County Cork. The drugs were recovered today during an intelligence-led operation involving the National Guard, the Drugs and Organised Crime Bureau, Cork City Divisional Drugs Unit and Revenue. A man in his 30s has been arrested and has been questioned under drug trafficking legislation. The Fianna wants to introduce registration for e-scooters following six serious injuries at just one hospital in a fortnight. CHI Temple Street said last week it's put six children on life support in 2 weeks. Laws introduced in 2024 make e-scooter use illegal for people under the age of 16 and add a special speed limit of 20 kilometres an hour. Dr. Mick Malloy is a consultant in emergency medicine at Wexford General Hospital and says people on bikes have much more control and balance.
10: It isn't often that people get thrown off the bike very quickly by small little divots in the road, but those things can throw those riders off very quickly and they can end up quite injured. Plus the fact that the speed they're getting to on some of these machines is significant.
8: And that's your news for now.
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13: Good evening, I'm Eve Conway. Portugal face Spain for a place in the quarterfinals of the World Cup this evening. Spain have made no changes to their starting 11 that defeated Austria in the round of 32. That game has just kicked off in the last few moments. FIFA president Gianni Infantino says that he regularly discusses World Cup matters with Donald Trump after the US president asked him to review Falerón Balogun's red card. Balogun's one-match ban has been suspended, which means he is able to play against Belgium later tonight in their round of 16 clash. Infantino insists that FIFA's judicial bodies are independent, but the decision has been met with widespread criticism, particularly from UEFA. England midfielder Jordan Henderson has been ruled out for the rest of the World Cup due to a wrist injury. The Brentford player awkwardly fell while celebrating last night's dramatic 3-2 win over Mexico. Speaking after the game, boss Thomas Tuchel says the incident has put a dampener on the result.
14: Jordan got injured. He injured his wrist. He's at the moment in the hospital, so it's a quite serious injury. Just doesn't fit to the evening that Jordan is now not with us.
13: League of Ireland First Division side Athlone Town have parted ways with manager Ian Ryan. They currently sit third from bottom with 3 defeats in their last 5 games. Conor Barry will take charge on an interim basis until the search for a new manager is completed. Fixture details have been confirmed for the Ladies Football All-Ireland semi-finals on Saturday, July 18th. Armagh will face Galway at 3:15 at Pierce Park in Longford, while reigning champions Dublin come up against Kerry in Semple Stadium in Thurles at 5:15. And finally at Wimbledon, 9th seed Madison Keys was defeated in straight sets by Linda Noskova, who progresses to the quarter-finals. While the match between Grigor Dimitrov and Arthur Ferry has gone to a deciding set on centre court. To hear live commentary of the League of Ireland every Friday, download the Go Loud app now.
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8: Mostly cloudy but dry, apart from patchy drizzle and the possibility of hill fog in places. It's going to be mild tonight with temperatures coming down to 11 to 15 degrees.
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0: It's worth €310,000. We give it away this Friday. All the talking will stop. The giving away will happen just after 3 p.m. Friday afternoon. Details on how to enter coming. Yeah. Along with Enrique Iglesias and Khalees, Not In Love, but now 90s baby Gala, Freed From Desire.

Enrique Iglesias, Kelis, Dublin's best music mix, 98 FM. If unhealthy breakfasts are a problem for you, for instance, croissants, and you're trying to give them up, I have a story on the way which will make you give

0: Haven and Caitlin Aragon, Dublin's best music mix, 98 FM. I mean, I'd love to be the type of person who could have croissants with coffee every morning, but my metabolism wouldn't allow it. So I avoid, in fact, I actually avoid breakfast completely. But there's a croissant for sale in a cafe in Thailand, and it's called the Mor Oi croissant. Now, my pronunciation is absolutely lousy, I know, but what that translates to is it's Thai slang for pubic hair, this Mor Oi bit. So a pubic hair croissant. So it's sold at the San Juan Breakhouse, and this place is run by a professionally trained pastry chef. So the exact recipe is a secret, but many believe its distinctive hair-like topping is made from finely shredded dark seaweed placed over fresh cream, creating a sweet and savory flavor combination. Okay, I know it's not pubic hair on top of the croissant, but the very suggestion of it, you know, they're using the Thai slang like for pubic hair, that would completely put you off, wouldn't it? Anyway, apparently this thing is going down a storm. It costs about £2. And it's the latest in a growing list of unusual foods to go viral online. I can't wait. I can't wait for the influencers who are probably already adding danger money to their quotes for publicizing this thing. And I also can't wait till this cafe publishes online the PFO to the chances who try their luck.
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2: So I'm willing to go to Moyo. Marvise ag duller turis la Florence Road la Zaini. Ag shenna martakiacht agus. Well, ta eron nu aga. Agus shu e just a man. Hey there on us Moyo and Blianche. Let's curse she seals her Instagram. Go will couple Aaron Ella Ernvalock on Blianche. Big she ag instant on scale again. Ach on Blianche Kasha, Croig she on Aaron on Shin, La Toby Daintree, August Sam Finkelstein, Ox Kiapum Gul she on Varvad. August Kaig Mayra, Tommy ag Silga Moore, La Kyol New again. 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

It's a big up yours, Calvin Harris and Marty Guilfoyle. He's DJing in Santa Ponsa tonight, the place everybody went to on their first holiday. Have a good one, Marty, with Jessica Brett when you're high. 98 FM.

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bounce back in the charts again. Everyone deserves a second chance. Certainly the Chemical Brothers. 98 FM. Tino, we often talk about cars, houses, holidays, things like that. You could have something completely different on your mind that you're going to spend a portion of the money on. And I couldn't even sit here and begin to guess what you're thinking. And after all, it's completely your business anyway. When the money's in your bank account, it's completely up to you what you do with it, who you share it with, what you spend it on, if you decide to save some of it. Again, I'm speculating here, and it's pointless, isn't it? Because there's just no point. You know what you're going to do with it. Off you go. Good luck to you. 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The cash machine randomly picks a number. Barry will make the call. 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

Cassie had some decent tunes back in the day. There's one of them. Me and You here at 98FM. Jacinta, Jackie and Tina are in Drumcondra tonight. They're in the back garden enjoying the weather. They do say it's getting a little bit chilly there at the moment. So look, they've got a garden heater. Well, well covered. Very good. And they are seriously thinking of heading along to Club 98 at Beauties of Grafton Street this Saturday. Appreciate the thought, but the commitment would be better, guys. 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

0: Raven Lanay, Love Me Not. I'm Andy Preston. 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

0: BB Rex, A New Religion, Dublin's best music mix, 98FM. I'm Andy Preston. And last night, I was an England fan. I have to hold my hands up. If I can't be honest with you, who can I be honest with? So, yeah, I was watching it this morning. I recorded it last night, got up early this morning, didn't look at any reports, didn't look online or anything like that. I just went into it blindsided. And there we are, 3-2 to England last night. All the odds stacked against them. And why am I supporting England? Well, you know, we support enough Premier League teams. You support your team, I support mine, the Spurs. And I like seeing Harry Kane happy, simply because he did so much for us for so long. I know he's not with us anymore. Still in our hearts anyway, well, most Spurs fans. And I like seeing Harry happy. And he was very, very happy last night. Do I want England to win the World Cup? Let Norway beat them on Saturday night. That's grand. I'll cope. And do you know why? It's all because of that bloody awful song, It's Coming Home. If I hear it one more time, oh!
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1: Has everyone forgotten about Michael, who won 200k off us there a couple of Fridays ago? I haven't. 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The cash machine will then randomly pick a number. Barry Dunn will make the call on our behalf here on 98FM. Answer within five rings, tell us the prize amount, and the cash is yours, €310,000. We ain't ever gone this big before. Grab it while it's there, I say. €310,000. Text cash to 57557. 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

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We're back once again at a different venue this time. Bewley's on Grafton Street. It's the first time we've done it there. 90s and noughties tunes all night. I'll be playing them for you. Yes, I do play requests. All you have to do is ask nicely. Dame Stuffy back with us for a retro game show. Look, it's Club 98. It wouldn't be complete without it. And almost a resident at this stage is Daddy Sax. He'll be back for the night too. Lots of prizes to be won. It all kicks off at 5 p.m. We'll be wrapped up by 9 p.m. Well in time for the last bus or Lewis home. 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It's always a great night. It's an even better night when you make it along. Bring your friends. We're looking forward to seeing you. You might hear this on the night. Tamperer and Maya. 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

Monica Bello, Havana, Dublin's best music mix, 98FM. This here was the beginning of a beautiful relationship between Steve Osborne and Dave Seaman. In music, anyway. Brothers in Rhythm, summer 1991. Such a good feeling. 98FM.

0: 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I'm looking forward to a lovely summer's evening walk to the train station. And if I make it home safely, I'll be back here tomorrow night. Catherine's here after 10 with Calvin Harris and much more at Dublin's best music mix.
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0: Good evening, I'm Daniel Pitcher. A former coach for Ireland's national and Olympic swimming teams has been found guilty of multiple charges of abuse involving four children in the 1970s and 80s. 77-year-old George Gibney was convicted on one count of attempted rape and 39 counts of indecent assault. Frank Graney reports.
1: It took the jury 7 hours and 40 minutes to reach its verdicts, and in the end, George Gibney was found guilty of all but one of the 40 indecent assault charges he faced. He was also convicted of the most serious charge against him, the attempted rape of a 12-year-old girl. Gibney stood trial after being extradited from the US, where he'd lived for decades before his arrest in Florida. In the early 1990s, he faced a separate prosecution involving 27 child abuse charges, but those proceedings never went ahead after his legal team successfully argued that the passage of time meant he could no longer receive a fair trial. His sentence hearing in relation to today's convictions will take place in a few weeks' time.
0: A woman who was seriously injured while protecting children during the Parnell Square stabbing attack is to be honoured by Dublin City Council. Councillors have agreed to formally recognise the bravery of Leanne Flynn, who was stabbed while trying to shield children during the November 2023 attack. She spent a month in hospital after undergoing emergency surgery. Sinn Féin Councillor Dáithí Doolan says there will be an event this autumn hosted by the Lord Mayor to express the city's gratitude to Leanne.
2: Those children have suffered terrible trauma that day, and our thoughts are with them, will always be with them. But Leanne's courage shone through on that dark day. We want to rightfully honour it. I'm delighted to show that to report we got unanimous support. And I think the level of cross-party support I received tonight really showed the high regard that Leanne has held by everybody in Dublin and probably beyond Dublin itself.
0: While Dublin City Council has become the first local authority to formally call on the FAI to withdraw the Ireland football team from its upcoming UEFA Nations League matches against Israel, an emergency motion was accepted at tonight's council meeting and will now be sent to the FAI, the sports minister and local authorities across the country. The FAI has previously said that it's obliged to fulfil the fixtures under UEFA regulations and has warned of significant financial and sporting consequences if it doesn't. However, councillors tonight agreed Ireland needs to show moral leadership by not taking part. And that's your news for now.
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5: Good evening, I'm Eve Conway. It was 1-0 approaching full time between Spain and Portugal as they battled for a place in the quarterfinals of the World Cup. Moreno got a late goal to give Spain the lead. The later game tonight is the United States against Belgium, and that kicks off at 1 a.m. Irish time. FIFA President Gianni Infantino says that he regularly discusses World Cup matters with Donald Trump after the US president asked him to review Folarin Balogun's red card. Balogun's one-match ban has been suspended, which means he is able to play against Belgium later tonight in their round of 16 clash. Infantino insists FIFA's judicial bodies are independent, but the decision has been met with widespread criticism, particularly from UEFA. Dundalk forward Owen Kenny has joined Championship side Portsmouth. Kenny, who came through Dundalk's academy, made 95 senior appearances for the club, scoring 21 goals. The 20-year-old has signed a 3-year contract with Portsmouth for an undisclosed fee. League of Ireland First Division side Athlone Town have parted ways with manager Ian Ryan. They currently sit third from bottom with 3 defeats in their last 5 games. Conor Barry will take charge on an interim basis until the search for a new manager is completed. Henry Shefflin is set to be named as new Kilkenny hurling manager. He will replace Derek Lynn after his departure last month. Shefflin, who won 10 All-Irelands with the Cats, was the manager of the Kilkenny Under-20s this season. Fixture details have been confirmed for the Ladies Football All-Ireland semi-finals on Saturday, July 18th. Armagh will face Galway at 3:15 at Pierce Park in Longford, while reigning champions Dublin come up against Kerry at Semple Stadium in Thurles at 5:15. And finally at Wimbledon, 9th seed Madison Keys was defeated in straight sets by Linda Noskova, who progresses to the quarterfinals. Flavio Caboli will progress also after beating Alex de Minaur in straight sets 7-5, 7-6, 6-3, while Britain's Arthur Ferry defeated Grigor Dimitrov in a 5-set thriller on centre court. To hear live commentary of the League of Ireland every Friday, download the Go Loud app now.
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0: Mostly cloudy but dry apart from patchy drizzle and the possibility of hill fog in places. It's going to be mild tonight with temperatures coming down to 11 to 15 degrees.
6: Yeah. Hey, do you wait going to start too? Catherine here with Monday Night Tunes, kicking off this hour with the man who took over Dublin a couple of weeks back. It's Calvin.
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It's Catherine here playing Dublin's best music mix for your Monday evening. 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This Friday, we're giving away €310,000 on 98FM Summer Cash Machine. All the details coming right up. But first, the man playing Crow Park next month. 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
0: Yeah, I mean, I'm guessing you've heard about this at this stage. €310,000, that's what we're giving away on Friday. You do still have time to enter, but do it now and get her done, as I like to say. We're locked and loaded. We're ready to go. 310 grand. This is unreal. You don't want to miss out on this one. It is a guaranteed winner. It's record-breaking. 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

Listen, if I've said it once, I've said it 1,000 times. I'll share the gaff, no bother, with Ewan McVicker. 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Woohoo! This is Gwen Stefani.

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Summer, Cash Machine, Morgan Seatree, Carla Munro on the way for you very soon. But right now, oh, it's a pleasure to play tunes like this for you. It's Coolio with Gangsta's Paradise.

Morgan Seatree and Carla Munro, Beat is Jumping on 98FM. Catherine here with you for your Monday night. I hope I find you in great form this evening. Hopefully your week's off to a great start. I've got the new one from Jazzy and Chris Lorenzo on the way, but right now this is Nomad with Devotion. Tune.

0: with Cheap Thrills on 98FM. It's Catherine here playing the tunes for your Monday night. In the next hour, I'll be giving you all the details on our Club 98 event happening this Saturday at the iconic Bewley's Cafe on Grafton Street. Can't wait for that. I'll give you all the deets soon. There's still time to grab some tickets for you and your mates. Plus, I'll be playing JX, some BB Rexha and David Guetta, Paul Russell in the mix too. Keep it right here and I'll catch you after the news at 11.
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3: How's it going? It's Carl here. One of the unexpected stories of this World Cup has been Instagram. Take New Zealand defender Tim Payne, for example. Before the tournament started, he had fewer than 5,000 followers. Then, fans got behind a campaign to make him one of the most followed players at this year's tournament, and now he has more than 5 million. Not bad. But Cape Verde's 40-year-old goalkeeper Vozinha said, "Hold my drink." He started the tournament with a healthy 50,000 followers, and after his heroics at this tournament, he now has more than 16 million. Once this World Cup is over, the man won't need to save another football again.
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0: A very good night from the newsroom. I'm Daniel Pitcher. A man in his 30s has been arrested as part of the investigation into the fatal shooting of a man in Dunleary in Dublin yesterday. 39-year-old Mark Cullen from Shankill in South Dublin died after being shot in the leg at around 8:30 a.m. It's the first gun homicide in Ireland since 2024. And Conor Lally, Irish Times crime and security editor, says Gardaí are determined to crack down on any increase in gun violence.
1: This is the first gun homicide in Ireland for 2 years. And really, I suppose, the Garda Drugs and Organised Crime Bureau in particular has prided itself on the fact that these gangland killings have stopped. So I think now that we've had one for the first time in 2 years, they will be very, very keen to catch the people involved.
0: Former Ireland swimming coach George Gibney has been found guilty of multiple child sex abuse offences. The 77-year-old was convicted of the attempted rape of a 12-year-old girl and 39 counts of indecent assault involving four children. Gibney was extradited from the United States to face trial and will be sentenced in the coming weeks. Dublin City Council has become the first local authority to formally call on the FAI to withdraw the Ireland football team from its upcoming Nations League football matches against Israel. The emergency motion was accepted at tonight's council meeting and will be sent to the FAI, sports minister and local authorities across the country. The FAI has previously said it's obliged to fulfil the fixtures and has warned of significant financial and sporting consequences if it doesn't. However, councillors tonight agreed that Ireland needs to show moral leadership by not taking part. And Roberto Pico Lopez is looking forward to getting back to the League of Ireland after his World Cup heroics. He played a key role in Cape Verde progressing to the knockout stages in their World Cup debut. Shamrock Rovers face Floriana in their Champions League first round first leg clash tomorrow. Pico won't be playing as he's got a few days off and he's looking forward to getting back to normality.
2: Yeah, I can't wait. I can't wait, to be honest with you. I miss all the guys up there, like, and miss the fans as well. Like, so, yeah, having 1 or 2 days off now with the lads from Malta, but I'm looking forward to getting back in the training and just, yeah, a bit of normality.
0: And that's your news for now.
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6: Good evening, I'm Eve Conway. Spain are through to the quarterfinals of the World Cup after beating Portugal 1-0 this evening. Marino was the hero for Spain, scoring in the 91st minute to secure his country's victory. The later game tonight is the United States against Belgium, and that kicks off at 1 a.m. Irish time. FIFA President Gianni Infantino says that he regularly discusses World Cup matters with Donald Trump after the US president asked him to review Fellerin Balogun's red card. Balogun's one-match ban has been suspended, which UEFA has said crossed a red line. Infantino insists that FIFA's judicial bodies are independent, but the decision has been met with widespread criticism. Dundalk forward Owen Kenny has joined Championship side Portsmouth. Kenny, who came through Dundalk's academy, made 95 senior appearances for the club, scoring 21 goals. The 20-year-old has signed a 3-year contract with Portsmouth for an undisclosed fee. League of Ireland First Division side Athlone Town have parted ways with manager Ian Ryan. They currently sit third from bottom with 3 defeats in their last 5 games. Conor Barry will take charge on an interim basis until the search for a new manager is completed. Henry Shefflin is set to be named as Kilkenny hurling manager. He will replace Derek Ling after his departure last month. Shefflin, who won 10 All-Irelands with the Cats, was most recently the manager of the Kilkenny Under-20s. Fixture details have been confirmed for the Ladies Football All-Ireland semi-finals on Saturday, July 18th. Armagh will face Galway at 3:15 at Pierce Park in Longford, while reigning champions Dublin come up against Kerry in Semple Stadium in Thurles at 5:15. And finally at Wimbledon, 9th seed Madison Keys was defeated in straight sets by Linda Noskova, who progresses to the quarterfinals. Flavio Caboli will progress after beating Alex de Minaur in straight sets 7-5, 7-6, 6-3, while Britain's Arthur Ferry defeated Grigor Dimitrov in a 5-set thriller on centre court. To hear live commentary of the League of Ireland every Friday, download the Go Loud app now.
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0: Mostly dry for the rest of the night with a mix of cloud, clear spells and just the odd patch of drizzle in places. A little bit of light rain in places tomorrow morning, drier elsewhere with warm spells of sunshine. Highest temperatures tomorrow 22 to 28 degrees.
7: Yeah. Hey, it is Catherine here with some JX kicking off an hour of Dublin's best music mix.

Big tunes for your Monday night. I absolutely love that new one from Bebe Rexha and David Guetta. The visualizer on YouTube for that is actually really fun if you get a chance to watch it. It's called Sad Girls. Brand new tune, as I said, to 98. It feels nostalgic. I keep saying that. I don't know what it is, but yeah, certainly a bop masterpiece from Bebe and David. Happy days from one tune to another. This is a little bit.

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It's going to be the best crack thrown back to the 90s and noughties. Andy Preston on the decks, Dane Stuffy's retro game show, Daddy Sacks Live. 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Eric Prydz now, this'll get you going and psyched for Club 98 this weekend. Bring it on.

0: Gabriella on the station that plays the biggest dance and R&B anthems, 98FM. 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
1: So I'm willing to go to Moyo. Marvise Agdullar Turris La Florence Road Ladani. Xena Martakiok August. Well, ta Aaron knew it again. August just a man.

0: so of course I see her Instagram go well couple Aaron Ella Aaron by welcome Blaine so big shout out instant on scale again ah on Blaine Shakasha Craig Shay on Aaron on Shin Latovi Daintree August Sam Finkelstein August Capum Gul Shay on Varvada August Kai Mayra Tommy Exilga Moore Lakil Newiga Lum suggest Spencer August for the best new Irish music check out Totally Irish Sunday nights from 9 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

0: Rebecca and Brendan.
1: I want to talk about crisps, so it wouldn't be like
2: please
1: me.
2: Please do.
1: Walkers are doing their Do Us a Flavour competition again.
2: Oh, yeah.
1: Yeah, so this is where they ask members of the public to suggest a new crisp flavour.
3: Yep, brilliant.
1: They then, I think, make a few of them.
3: Yep.
1: And then they get the public to decide which flavour is the nicest.
2: Gotcha.
1: So they've narrowed it down to the top two.
2: Have they ever done a garlic cheese chips flavour? Like, I think, you know, they should do that.
1: I don't know if they've ever
2: garlic
1: done it, but I think you could suggest that, Brendan.
2: Yeah,
1: and also, the person behind the winning flavour will scoop a cash prize of up to £500,000.
2: Oh, wow, that's a lot of money.
1: Almost half a mil.
2: Yeah.
1: Well, yeah, half a mil.
2: Up to.
1: It's a bit like the traitors, Claudio Winkleman.
2: Up to.
1: £120,000. Mm. So the top two, I want to get your honest feedback on these. It's a bit of a crisp connoisseur as well.
2: Mm.
1: So the first one is salt and pepper chicken. So this is obviously inspired by a Chinese takeaway favourite. So garlic, spring onion and black pepper.
2: Yeah. Salt and pepper. Yeah, I mean, I actually like a roast chicken flavour crisp.
1: You know what, Brendan? So do I.
2: Do you? Yeah.
1: Now, I wouldn't buy them, but I would partake if they were put in front of me.
2: Yeah, I'd be the same. So I'd say it'd just be like the roast chicken, but like with a bit more of a kick. I'd definitely try them.
1: Salt and pepper chicken, I'd say it could be like the Tato spice bag flavour that they had a couple of years ago.
2: Yeah. And we tried another Tato one recently. It was a candy floss flavour.
1: Candy floss, yeah.
2: And they really worked.
1: Yeah, you
2: don't
1: look
2: think
1: at them
2: necessarily
1: and kind of
2: tasted
1: think,
2: like
1: oh,
2: candy
1: dear.
2: Floss, but they were nice.
1: Yeah, they are.
2: Yeah.
1: So that's the first one. Salt and pepper chicken first for the Walkers. Yep. Do us a flavour. The other finalist is grilled cheese and chili jam.
2: Oh, that ding, ding, ding, ding,
1: ding.
2: I was only talking about chili jam on the show last week.
1: You were. So this combines the flavour of melted cheese with a sweet and spicy chili jam.
2: Now, on the face of it, on the packet of it, I would reach for the grilled cheese and chili jam one first.
1: Same. I'm wondering, is the jam going to be sickly?
2: But I'd say this chicken one tastes nicer. I'll be honest, there isn't a flavour of crisp I wouldn't try.
1: True.
2: I don't think there is. I mean, I love a prawn cocktail.
1: Yeah, prawn cocktail, I wouldn't be obsessed with
2: having
1: a prawn cocktail.
2: Let them melt on your tongue. Oh,
1: No.
2: Prawn cocktail crisps are
1: delicious. Just remind me of them being in the school bag in the 90s with the brown banana.
2: I still love a skip.
1: Yeah, and maybe someday Brendan could finally get his wish of
2: submit the garlic cheese chips crisp flavour. I had a really good garlic cheese chips at the weekend.
1: Did you get them?
2: They were really good.
1: Did you go to the chipper of the road?
2: No. We would drop Patrick's mom home, so we went to a chipper up around that way.
1: Oh, very good, very good. Okay, Brendan, good for you. I'm delighted for you. 98 FM's All Day Big
2: Breakfast. Fab prizes.
1: Including a new one.
2: But what will it be? 98 FM. Good morning and welcome to the best game on the radio. It is Matchy Matchy. 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
1: A robo vacuum.
2: They just still really blow my mind.
1: I know.
2: There's one in Toy Story 5.
1: I find them quite cute. Yeah. They're adorable. Good morning to Kira in the Liberties, who's playing Matchy Matchy. Kira, how are you?
5: Morning, Rebecca and Brendan. How things?
2: Yeah, we're good, thanks, Kira. How was your weekend?
5: It was all right. We were just relaxing for this weekend, so not up too much.
2: Chilling
1: nice.
2: Out.
1: Yeah, it has to be done. And what are you doing today?
5: So I'm working from home today. So a bit of admin, bit of messing around, bit of pretending to work.
2: Oh, lovely stuff, Kira. Great. Yeah, you can do a bit of work and then also stick a wash on as well. Isn't that the handy thing about working from home?
5: 100%. Yeah,
2: brilliant.
5: Grand bit of drying out there today.
1: Oh,
5: yeah.
1: There is.
2: Come here. You're heading away soon, are you?
5: I am. I'm going over to Blackpool on Monday.
2: Lovely.
1: Have you been before?
5: I've been loads. Yeah, I love it.
2: Is Blackpool, do they have a roller coaster on the beach?
5: Yeah, it's called the big one. Well, it's not, it's near enough to the beach. Yeah, it's called the big one.
1: The big one.
2: The big one.
1: Will you be going on the big one, Kira?
5: Oh, 100%.
1: Good for you. Kira, do you have a Robo Hoover, our latest prize in Matchy Matchy?
5: Do You know what? I have one here and it is my life. It's my heart and soul, but he's definitely, his name is Julio and he's definitely seeing better days.
2: Sorry, your robot Julio. Who was called Julio.
5: Yeah, Julio.
2: Oh, Kira, you've made our day.
1: That's the first time.
5: He's 2 years old now, so he's kind of seeing better days.
1: Okay.
2: Okay, so Julio's on his last legs, God love
1: him. I've never heard someone naming their robot.
2: But my friend has one that's called Sam. Because it's a Samsung.
1: Okay, that's so
2: it's Sam.
1: Good.
2: Yeah.
1: Well, let's try and give you a Julio number two. Who would you like to play Matchy Matchy with this morning, Kira?
5: I'll go with Brendan this morning.
2: Oh,
1: Brendan,
2: Kira, thank you
1: is
2: so much.
1: Off to the soundproof booth. Enjoy that now, love. Brendan can't get over the Julio situation. Kira, I'm just wondering, is he named after Julio Iglesias?
5: No, we just wanted to give him kind of a foreign-y kind of exotic name.
1: Oh, so yeah. Brilliant. Okay. Kira, let's get down to business. Your first word in Matchy Matchy this morning, chip.
5: Shop.
1: Your second word, dark.
5: Dark.
1: Dark.
5: Oh. Night.
1: And your third word, suit. S-U-I-T, suit.
5: Suit, jacket.
1: So we have chip shop, dark night, and suit, jacket. Are you locking those in, Kira?
5: Oh, I'm torn with chip. I don't know whether to do shop or pan. No, we'll stick with it. We'll do shop.
1: We're sticking with our OG answers and we're locking them in. Let's get Brendan back from the soundproof booth. He's making his way back in right now. Well,
3: how are we all?
1: What were things like in there?
3: Yeah, just very quiet today. Yeah.
1: Oh, okay.
3: Yeah.
1: Right, Brendan. Yes. First word this Monday morning in Matchy Matchy.
2: Yeah.
1: Chip.
3: Chip. Chip. Chip. What comes after chip? Oh, Kira, I'm sorry. Chip sauce?
1: Your second word.
3: Oh, lads, that's a shocker.
1: Dark.
3: Dark. Dark night.
1: And your third word. Suit.
3: Suit. Tie.
1: Brendan, have you got a Matchy Matchy this morning with Kira in the Liberties?
2: Kira, sorry about that. Now, this morning, I really struggled with those.
1: You got one this morning,
2: did
1: guys.
2: We?
1: You both said dark night.
2: Did we?
1: Kira said chip shop and suit jacket.
2: Chip shop is brilliant.
1: Guys, you
2: as
1: both
2: is
1: did well.
2: Suit jacket.
1: Just wasn't aligned, sadly, this morning. Kira, thank you so much for playing and enjoy your trip
2: Send
1: to Blackpool.
2: Send Julio our best.
1: Yeah, do.
5: Thanks very much.
2: Look, Kira, I will think about that for the rest of my days.
1: So funny.
2: Julio.
1: Cheers, Kira.
2: Cheers,
1: bye-bye.
2: Kira. Thanks very
1: much. Oh, I wonder, should we name the Robo Hoover that we're giving away?
2: We probably should.
1: In Matchy Matchy.
2: Yeah.
1: Adorable. It wasn't to be this morning, but maybe tomorrow we'll do it. If you'd like to play Matchy Matchy any morning, WhatsApp Matchy, your name and your location. 0877
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2: I'm not over the fact that Kira in the Liberties, who just played Matchy Matchy, has a Robo Hoover named Julio.
1: So adorable. Our new prize this week at Matchy Matchy is a Robo Hoover. Kira already has one, but Julio's seen better days.
2: Yeah, Julio's
1: she says.
2: On his last legs. Yeah. It's got us thinking people have to have named household gadgets, devices, inanimate objects. Do you have anything at home?
1: The Hoover that I use is a Henry.
2: Oh, and I
1: do call Henry by name.
2: Yeah,
1: I say, where's Henry? I need to use Henry.
2: Yeah.
1: Can you give that a bit of a Henry job?
2: Yeah.
1: No.
2: Yeah.
1: But I call, I don't know if anyone else does this. So if I ever ask the AI, ChatGPT something, I refer to ChatGPT as Robur. Don't I know this is so weird. So because I think robot sounds like Robert. And then I'm like, well, I asked Robert. And Robert suggested that I do this.
2: Okay, so you've named.
1: I don't know if anyone else does that, but I've named AI.
2: Yeah, has anyone got a name
1: for
2: their
1: AI? I know there's a Claude.
2: There is a Claude.
1: Yeah. Gemini is Google's one. But anyway, my interactions with AI.
2: Yeah.
1: I say Robert told me this.
2: Okay, right. Okay, yeah. So
1: do you have any?
2: I don't think, not off the top of my head, I don't think so, no. But I mentioned there, my friends Kate and Brendan have a Robo Hoover, and he's called Sam because it's the brand is Samsung, so they've just shortened Samsung to Sam.
1: You'd say Sam did a very good job today.
2: I've seen Sam in action. He can get into all the corners over the humps and bumps. It's brilliant. Producer Russell has just said that he calls Claude, which is one of the AIs, Claudia Thinkelman.
1: Sorry.
2: Very good. Are you listening this morning? Do you have a name for your Hoover? Any gadget around the house, any device, the AI? We'd love to know.
1: I know lots of people do it with cars, but the Hoovers now.
2: Yeah. Have you got a name for a gadget at home? A bit like Kira in the Liberties, who calls her Robo Hoover Julio.
5: You know what? I have one here and it is my life, if he heart soul, but his name is Julio and he's definitely seeing better days.
2: Sorry, your robot Hoover's called Julio.
5: Yeah, Julio.
1: So cute. Kira's robot Hoover is called Julio.
2: It's just the name Julio has really, really, really tickled us this morning. Kira's actually text back in to say, I'm still laughing at how much you've enjoyed that.
1: We
2: really have, Kira, yeah. Dave has sent us a message. He says, our automatic Hoover is called Clean Dion. Michelle says, our Dyson robot vacuum is called Scrubber.
1: Scrubber?
2: Yeah. Scrubber. Dee says, we call the thermostat Uma Thermostat.
1: Stop it. There's the puns this morning now with the names of the household items.
2: So good.
1: Anto is in Dublin 18.
6: We have a robot Hoover called Jerry. And the reason we call it Jerry is because my father passed away and his name is Jerry. So in our house, we still have a Jerry.
1: A tribute to
2: your dad. That's a lovely tribute. It's what he would have wanted.
1: Eve has been on.
7: We also have a robot Hoover. His name, poor name, is Zoom Zoom.
1: Zoom, zoom.
2: Zoom, zoom.
1: What did you zoom around?
2: Get in the corners there. Kim says, I have a shoe rack named Jacques.
1: Jacques?
2: Jacques.
1: Jacques the rack.
2: Yeah, Jacques the rack.
1: I love that.
2: Yeah, I love that, Kim. Somebody else here who hasn't got a name says, my router is called Vin Diesel because he's fast and furious.
1: Stop it. Marek's been on.
8: My robot Hoover is called Dalek and it's after vicious robots from Doctor Who series and they make a sound, exterminate.
1: A vicious robot inspired the name of Marek's robot Hoover.
2: It seems to be the Robo Hoovers are the ones that seem to be named most.
1: Well, I mean, they do zip around the place like a human. It's actually quite terrifying.
2: It's so weird.
1: Like, they're very handy, but it's weird. Yeah. And here is Eddie in Swords.
9: Yeah, after much consideration, my wife decided to call theirs Suck Norris. And then her sister decided that she'd buy one as well. And she went with calling hers Meryl Sweep.
2: Meryl Sweep is
1: Suck
2: brilliant.
1: Norris and Meryl Sweep. No, so good. Guys, thank you so much for sharing all your names that you have for your Robo Hoovers.
2: I need to name an inanimate object now.
1: Now I'm thinking to myself, do I need a Robo Hoover?
2: Yeah, I think I do as well.
1: Yeah, make it happen. Yeah. And you could win one tomorrow morning if you play Matchy Matchy.
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1: Brendan, you're going to be chatting about hot dogs.
2: Yes, I am. They're on the way. First, though, just a few weeks to go until All Together Now. And then after that, it won't be long to Electric Picnic.
1: Is All Together Now the August?
2: I think it's the August Bank Holiday. Yeah.
1: Very good.
2: So it's on the end of July. Festival season well and truly upon us, but there are one or two festival jobs that are not much fun.
1: Mm.
2: Like putting up the tent. Personally, it's the schlep carrying everything in.
1: The stuff you're carrying in, your back is in bits.
2: Will you ever forget one year when yourself and myself went down one day later.
1: Yes.
2: And everything was ready.
1: Everything was ready for our arrival. I got in the curly blow dry that morning. I arrived fresh as a daisy and we had avoided a traffic queue as well.
2: Yeah, I think there was horrendous traffic that year and the tent was up. We just said, we're here. The party has arrived.
1: Yeah.
2: Well, no stress for these two lads. Friends Param and Adam, who live in England, have just assembled a two-man tent in a world record amount of time.
1: Oh, gosh.
2: They completed it, but they put up a two-man tent in just 1 minute and 4 seconds.
1: And it wasn't one of the ones that just throw and pops
2: shake and
1: up.
2: Go. No, it wasn't. So they beat the previous record by just 3 seconds. Param said a lifetime of camping and scouting experience helped them prepare for the attempt. They're now planning to get more friends together to take the title for the fastest time to erect a four-man tent.
1: Very impressive altogether, and I think they should advertise their services.
2: Yeah, I think they could definitely make a few bob on the side at festivals. They're planning to get 10 friends together to do the four-man. That sounds like too many cooks now, to be honest.
1: Yeah, that's
2: doesn't
1: true,
2: it?
1: Brendan.
2: Finally this morning, the World Hot Dog Eating Championship was on in New York over the weekend.
10: 5, 4, 3, 2, 1, go!
2: And they're off. 13 men went head-to-head shoving hot dogs into their mouths to see who could eat the most, the fastest. The video is, don't watch it if you have a delicate stomach.
1: The fact that that was on the same weekend as Taylor Swift's wedding.
2: It was all go. Well, see, it was America's, it was the 4th of July.
1: Oh, of course.
2: Everyone was celebrating 250 years of the USA. So participants came from all over the world, including the Czech Republic, Australia and South Korea. Mm. No surprise who the winner was.
10: Joey Chestnut!
2: So we've spoken about Joey Jaws Chestnut on the show before.
1: Joey Jaws.
2: He won again. He shoved 66 hot dogs into his face in 10 minutes. I watched the video.
1: Yeah, I'm wondering, now, Brendan, just out of interest, is it just the dog?
2: No, it's in the bun.
1: Is it in the bun
2: as
1: well?
2: It's in the bun, yeah.
1: The bread, it's very chewy.
2: Well, so there was an issue with the bread this year. I'll explain now in a second what happened. So they're shoving them in. They're just, the hot dogs are in front of them and they're just like face planting them. Like you're not even eating them. It's so
1: you need to get
2: disgusting. He's sweating so much that it's not dripping. It's actually just a constant stream of... Yeah, okay. So he's taken part 21 times. He's won 18 of those. 18 out of 21 times. Miki Sudo, she won the women's title for the 12th time. She managed 38 hot dogs in 10 minutes. So there was a heat wave in New York at the weekend. So the humidity changed the consistency of the hot dog buns.
1: No.
2: Yeah. Super fans cheering on in the front row were given ponchos just in case.
1: When you say the consistency, was it kind of...
2: A bit more squidgy.
1: Yeah.
2: The super fans in the front row were wearing ponchos.
1: I understand.
2: Just in case.
1: Projectile.
2: That is Brendan's bit.
1: Brendan, thank you so much.
0: 98FM's All Day Big Breakfast.
1: Now, Brendan, we need to do a bit of a wedding debrief after Taylor Swift and Travis Kelce tied the knot over the weekend.
2: Like, it just took over the world. Lads, seriously.
1: I just couldn't get over the amount of celebrities who were in attendance.
2: Yeah.
1: I think 1,000 guests.
2: 1,000 is a lot. I saw somebody from one of the tabloids just shouting at famous people leaving hotels, getting into taxis. They were like, Graham Norton, enjoy the wedding.
1: Graham Norton was there.
2: It's crazy.
1: And there was someone delivering the dessert to the venue as Madison Square Garden in New York.
2: Yeah.
1: And there were people outside, Swifties, shouting at the man asking what flavour the cake was. They're like, was it chocolate?
2: Maybe it was a large tiramisu.
1: Yeah, people love knowing the details, including myself now, to be honest with you.
2: Yeah,
1: I was kind of glued to it. So the whole arena, the whole of Madison Square Garden was transformed into a wedding venue. So there was actually a garden inside.
2: Okay.
1: They draped the floors and the walls and ceilings.
2: Lovely.
1: You know, very demure.
2: Yeah.
1: There was a private cordoned off space for a reception as well.
2: Yeah, fab.
1: And apparently Taylor and Travis had camera crews following them around all day.
2: Okay.
1: And they have filmed a wedding documentary. That's the latest this morning.
2: Oh, so fans are going to get to watch a documentary at the wedding.
1: We're not sure fans are going to see it, but it's going to cover
2: the new wedding video.
1: The planning stage, the film when it's finished is apparently going to be sent out to the guests in their thank you.
2: Right.
1: You know when you send out a thank you card, they're going to send out a film at the end.
2: Here's a documentary of the day you've already seen.
1: But some Swifties think that Taylor's actually going to use some of the footage for a music video down the line.
2: Okay, fair enough.
1: Yeah. Now, no photos of the couple have been released, but details have leaked online despite multiple NDAs.
2: Okay.
1: Do you want to know the details?
2: Hit me.
1: This is very unexpected, but Adam Sandler officiated the ceremony.
2: Really?
1: Yeah.
2: They're obviously good friends.
1: Yeah, so he's a huge fan of Taylor. I think the kids are big fans as well. They've hung out over the years. Yeah. But Travis was in Happy Gilmore too.
2: Oh, okay.
1: One of the many cameos. Yeah. So they got Adam Sandler to do it. Apparently he did a brilliant job. You know, a nice mixture of humor and, you know.
2: Yeah, just thought
1: emotion,
2: and feeling.
1: Yeah. They wrote their own vows.
2: Okay.
1: She
2: writes about 75 songs a week, so I'd hope she'd write her own vows. Do you know what I mean?
1: The Empire State Building was lit up in blue to celebrate the couple.
2: Lovely.
1: That was their something blue.
2: Yeah.
1: Taylor Swift
2: casual
1: wore a custom Christian Dior gown that was designed by Jonathan Anderson.
2: What a man.
1: Like, designing Taylor Swift's wedding dress. So we still haven't seen pictures. That's the one thing I'm like, I'd love to see a photo.
2: Have you seen Dua Lipa's yet?
1: Yes, we did eventually get a reveal of Dua Lipa's dress.
2: I'm delighted for you.
1: Travis Kelce wore a Dior white tuxedo.
2: Oh, lovely.
1: Yeah.
2: Yeah.
1: They didn't have any bridesmaids or groomsmen.
2: Okay.
1: They had a man of honour
2: and a best man. The budget didn't stretch. They're trying to save a few pounds.
1: Maybe the budget didn't stretch for all those dresses. They didn't do any of that, but they had Travis's brother Jason as the best man and then Taylor had her brother Austin as the man of honour.
2: Nice.
1: Blake Lively and Ryan Reynolds didn't seem to get the nod.
2: Would they have been expected to have been there?
1: They would have now. Blake and Taylor, very good friends over the years.
2: There?
1: Big fallout after the Justin Baldoni situation, I believe.
2: Okay. Right.
1: Yeah, I'm talking about this woman like...
2: No, go on.
1: I know the group. Yeah. Ed Sheeran performed alongside Stevie Nicks.
2: Oh, brilliant.
1: Yeah.
2: As in, like, did they duet?
1: Separately,
2: yeah.
1: They had a kind of a peach and white colour theme.
2: Peach is very 80s, isn't it?
1: It is.
2: I mean, whatever you're into.
1: Yeah, the arena draped in peach and white.
2: Peach toilet roll,
1: Someone described the decor as a mix between Alice in Wonderland and the Wizard of Oz.
2: That's a headache.
1: Yeah.
2: Yeah.
1: And they did a few table favours.
2: Right.
1: So they gave people a handkerchief.
2: Yeah.
1: Handkerchief. Yeah. That was embroidered with the opening lyric from Blank Space, which is...
2: Oh, lovely. Yeah.
1: So it's going to be forever.
2: Yeah.
1: Or the opening lyric of the chorus.
2: Yeah.
1: And they also did a table favour, like a mystery box the night before for the select few who went to the rehearsal.
2: Oh yeah, the 100 people.
1: And that, according to Page Six, was a champagne flute adorned with real diamonds.
2: Oh, how classy.
1: Wouldn't mind one of them.
2: Yeah.
1: They donated 26 million to 20 national charities.
2: I saw that. That's fab.
1: And you want to know the thing that everyone's wondering?
2: What?
1: How much did it cost?
2: Oh yeah. What do we have a figure on the budget?
1: Estimates suggest that Taylor Swift and Travis Kelce's wedding cost up to $50 million.
2: I mean, if you had it, do you know? Would you build a tacky castle inside Madison Square Garden?
1: Peach decor?
2: With peach toilet roll in the jacks?
1: Each to their own. Congrats to the happy couple.
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0: Yeah.

0: A very good night from the newsroom. I'm Daniel Pitcher. A man in his 30s has been arrested as part of the investigation into the fatal shooting of a man in Dunleary in Dublin yesterday. 39-year-old Mark Cullen from Shankill in South Dublin died after being shot in the leg at around 8:30 a.m. It's the first gun homicide in Ireland since 2024, and Conor Lally, Irish Times crime and security editor, says Gardaí are determined to crack down on any increase in gun violence.
1: This is the first gun homicide in Ireland for 2 years. And really, I suppose, the Garda Drugs and Organised Crime Bureau in particular has prided itself on the fact that these gangland killings have stopped. So I think now that we've had one for the first time in 2 years, they will be very, very keen to catch the people involved.
0: Former Ireland swimming coach George Gibney has been found guilty of multiple child sex abuse offences. The 77-year-old was convicted of the attempted rape of a 12-year-old girl and 39 counts of indecent assault involving four children. Gibney was extradited from the United States to face trial and will be sentenced in the coming weeks. Dublin City Council has become the first local authority to formally call on the FAI to withdraw the Ireland football team from its upcoming Nations League football matches against Israel. An emergency motion was accepted at tonight's council meeting and will be sent to the FAI, sports minister and local authorities across the country. The FAI has previously said it's obliged to fulfil the fixtures and has warned of significant financial and sporting consequences if it doesn't. However, councillors tonight agreed that Ireland needs to show moral leadership by not taking part. And Roberto Pico Lopez is looking forward to getting back to the League of Ireland after his World Cup heroics. He played a key role in Cape Verde progressing to the knockout stages in their World Cup debut. Shamrock Rovers face Floriana in their Champions League first round first leg clash tomorrow. Pico won't be playing as he's got a few days off and he's looking forward to getting back to normality.
2: Yeah, I can't wait. I can't wait, to be honest with you. I miss all the guys up there, like, and miss the fans as well. Like, so, yeah, have one or two days off now with the lads from Malta, but I'm looking forward to getting back in the training and just, yeah, a bit of normality.
0: And that's your news for now.
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4: Good evening, I'm Eve Conway. Spain are through to the quarterfinals of the World Cup after beating Portugal 1-0 this evening. Marino was the hero for Spain, scoring in the 91st minute to secure his country's victory. The later game tonight is the United States against Belgium, and that kicks off at 1 a.m. Irish time. FIFA President Gianni Infantino says that he regularly discusses World Cup matters with Donald Trump after the US president asked him to review Fallarin Balogun's red card. Balogun's one-match ban has been suspended, which UEFA has said crossed a red line. Infantino insists that FIFA's judicial bodies are independent, but the decision has been met with widespread criticism. Dundalk forward Owen Kenny has joined Championship side Portsmouth. Kenny, who came through Dundalk's academy, made 95 senior appearances for the club, scoring 21 goals. The 20-year-old has signed a three-year contract with Portsmouth for an undisclosed fee. League of Ireland First Division side Athlone Town have parted ways with manager Ian Ryan. They currently sit third from bottom with three defeats in their last five games. Conor Barry will take charge on an interim basis until the search for a new manager is completed. Henry Shefflin is set to be named as Kilkenny hurling manager. He will replace Derek Ling after his departure last month. Shefflin, who won 10 All-Irelands with the Cats, was most recently the manager of the Kilkenny under-20s. Fixture details have been confirmed for the Ladies Football All-Ireland semi-finals on Saturday, July 18th. Armagh will face Galway at 3:15 at Pierce Park in Longford, while reigning champions Dublin come up against Kerry in Semple Stadium in Thurles at 5:15. And finally at Wimbledon, ninth seed Madison Keys was defeated in straight sets by Linda Noskova, who progresses to the quarterfinals. Flavio Caboli will progress after beating Alex de Minaur in straight sets 7-5, 7-6, 6-3, while Britain's Arthur Ferry defeated Grigor Dimitrov in a five-set thriller on centre court. To hear live commentary of the League of Ireland every Friday, download the Go Loud app now.
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0: Mostly dry for the rest of the night with a mix of cloud, clear spells and just the odd patch of drizzle in places. A little bit of light rain in places tomorrow morning, drier elsewhere with warm spells of sunshine. Highest temperatures tomorrow 22 to 28 degrees.
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1: After spending years on Earth, a young man named Adam discovers that he is the lost prince of Eternia, a distant world now ruled by the ruthless Skeletor. Drawn back by a powerful magical sword, Adam learns that his destiny is far greater than he ever imagined.
3: But I can't do it without you.
4: I need every man, woman, or whatever that is.
1: Returning to a kingdom on the brink of destruction, Adam joins forces with loyal allies Teela and Man-at-Arms to reclaim his family's legacy and stand against the forces threatening Eternia. But first, he must embrace the hero he was always meant to become, He-Man.
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1: A spectacular fantasy adventure, Masters of the Universe brings the legendary story of He-Man to a

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1: Kira, do you have a Robo Hoover, our latest prize in Matchy Matchy?
2: You know what? 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